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0: Hi, good afternoon. The updated forecast as temperatures continue to move closer to those middle 90s once again, and that will continue to be the trend. This trend created by a big old ridge of high pressure in the atmosphere that gets us hot weather conditions and keeps the rain away. So the ridge is going to be a problem, and therefore we have to just wait it out until we get some rain showers. From the RRoberts.tv studio, meteorologist Rob Roberts.
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5: Hi, good afternoon. The updated forecast as temperatures continue to move closer to those middle 90s once again, and that will continue to be the trend. This trend created by a big old ridge of high pressure in the atmosphere that gets us hot weather conditions and keeps the rain away. So the ridge is going to be a problem, and therefore we have to just wait it out until we get some rain showers. From the rroberts.tv studio, meteorologist Rob Roberts.
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1: Hi, good afternoon. The updated forecast as temperatures continue to move closer to those middle 90s once again, and that will continue to be the trend. This trend created by a big old ridge of high pressure in the atmosphere that gets us hot weather conditions and keeps the rain away. So the ridge is going to be a problem, and therefore we have to just wait it out until we get some rain showers. From the RRoberts.tv studio, meteorologist Ron Roberts.
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Hey, what's up? It's Big D and Bubba. You ever wonder what happened on this day in history? Well, wonder no more. 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

I saw the old man's face. 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He was a millionaire. He left his fortune to some guy he barely knew. His kids were mad as hell.

0: 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Corned beef, no. 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Canapes, yep. Canapes, I don't know what that is. Meat, no. 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Academy, fun can't lose.
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7: Hi, good afternoon. The updated forecast as temperatures continue to move closer to those middle 90s once again. And that will continue to be the trend. This trend created by a big old ridge of high pressure in the atmosphere that gets us hot weather conditions and keeps the rain away. So the ridge is going to be a problem, and therefore we have to just wait it out until we get some rain showers. From the RRoberts.tv studio, meteorologist Rob Roberts.
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1: favorites, we're here for you. You're helping solving a felony theft of two firearms. On April 12, 2026, deputies with the Midland County Sheriff's Office responded to the Horseshoe Event Center in reference to a theft. Deputies learned the Horseshoe Event Center was hosting a gun and blade show. Deputies learned two unknown males approached a booth and stole two Glock brand pistols without consent of the owner, valued at a total of $1,200. Security cameras captured both the males in the act of stealing the pistols. The first male is described as a younger black male with an Afro-style haircut, wearing a darkened color hoodie and blue jeans. The second male is described as a younger Hispanic male with a dark haircut, wearing a blue and color hoodie and dark pants. Pictures and a video of the suspects can be seen on the Midland Crime Stoppers Facebook page. Midland Crime Stoppers are offering a cash reward for information leading to the arrest or charges of the individuals involved. 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For the Midland Crime Stoppers and the Midland County Sheriff's Office, I am Investigator Jace Dorner.
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6: Good afternoon. The updated forecast as temperatures continue to move closer to those middle 90s once again. And that will continue to be the trend. This trend created by a big old ridge of high pressure in the atmosphere that gets us hot weather conditions and keeps the rain away. So the ridge is going to be a problem, and therefore we have to just wait it out until we get some rain showers. From the rroberts.tv studio, meteorologist Rob Roberts.
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day, Potts Farm was a place to go. 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Jumped a barbed wire, spread the word. Light the bonfire and call the girls. King and the Can and the Marlboro Man. 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Y'all ain't listening. Them old dirt

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Yeah, more George Strait. 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
15: The weather forecast for the Permian Basin, and yes, we are still in the spring season, even though it feels like temperature-wise that we're in the mid-July temperature ratings. Well, the temperatures will continue to be very warm. We reached that 96 degrees on this Wednesday. The temperatures are dropping overnight through morning in the mid-60s. About 97 degrees again on Thursday, and Friday's high temperatures, 99 degrees. From the RRoberts.tv studio, meteorologist Ron Roberts.
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10: The weather forecast for the Permian Basin, and yes, we are still in the spring season, even though it feels like temperature-wise that we're in the mid-July temperature ratings. Well, the temperatures will continue to be very warm. We reached that 96 degrees on this Wednesday. The temperatures are dropping overnight through morning in the mid-60s. About 97 degrees again on Thursday. And Friday's high temperatures, 99 degrees. From the RRoberts.tv studio, meteorologist Ron Roberts.
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Later in the day, Tracy Scott will quiz you for a chance to win. It's all right here on Kix 99.1. 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
8: The weather forecast for the Permian Basin in southwest Texas, temperatures on this Thursday, we're now going into the weekend time, 97 degrees on this Thursday afternoon, 68 degrees overnight through Friday morning, then Friday TGIF at 99 degrees, on Saturday temperatures near 99 degrees once again, but there's a chance showers and thunderstorms may increase by the weekend. From the RRoberts.tv studio, meteorologist Ron Roberts.
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2: 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Midland Crime Stoppers are offering a cash reward of up to $1,000 for information leading to the arrest or charges of the individuals involved. 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For the Midland Crime Stoppers and the Midland County Sheriff's Office, I am Investigator Jace Dorner.
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4: The weather forecast for the Permian Basin, and yes, we are still in the spring season, even though it feels like temperature-wise that we're in the mid-July temperature ratings. Well, the temperatures will continue to be very warm. We reached that 96 degrees on this Wednesday. The temperatures are dropping overnight through morning in the mid-60s. About 97 degrees again on Thursday, and Friday's high temperatures, 99 degrees. From the RRoberts.tv studio, meteorologist Ron Roberts.
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1: It's time to talk to his posts, reels, and stories. Garrett, give us the details in all their glory.
2: I saw somebody's video blew up on social media. I was so excited.
3: Are you talking about Tyler?
2: Yes. Tyler
3: posted it on his own Instagram, and it went crazy.
4: Oh, he did from Love on the Spectrum?
2: Yes.
5: Can I backtrack and tell you that story?
4: Yeah.
5: So Saturday morning, I get a phone call, and it shows up White, I think Timothy White. I don't know who this is. It's Saturday morning. Oh, it was Tyler's dad.
2: What?
5: And yeah. He asked me if I could get the video sent to him because he just loved seeing Tyler do it and he wants to post it. So I'm frantically texting Garrett like, hey, can you email this to him?
2: Aww.
5: And so, yeah, they loved it. They had a great time. I told them how much we loved having him. And yeah. That's how that collab happened.
2: Well, thank you both for collabing with the collaborators. I absolutely, I'm going to say it again, loved hanging out with him. Mm-hmm. He was such a delight. I mean, Big D was even talking about it. If you don't know, if you don't watch the show Love on the Spectrum, Tyler is one of the people on the show. But like D goes in and he's like, hey, Tyler, what's up? And he'll slap and handshakes. Hey, nice to meet you, whatever. Carson walks in the room and what happens?
4: He stood up. He took his hat off and shook her hand.
2: And nice I was to like, meet you.
5: And I got that. A hug, actually. He's such like, a hugger. Man, it was so nice. He was so lovely.
4: Yeah. Well,
5: I apologize to his dad for not answering the call because, yeah. A, I didn't know who it was, but also I was at the dollar store. So yeah. Okay. I was like, I felt like it'd be weird taking a phone call, but we got it done.
4: Yeah, you can check out the video. It's on our socials. Yeah, Bubba.
2: I was just going to say exactly what you were saying. Just go to @BigDandBubba.
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19: 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It appears by its own numbers, the U.S. government seems insolvent. 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
1: Hey, Carson, what's up? Good morning.
2: Good morning. You guys know for a long time, I am obsessed with the idea of van life. I may be purchasing
1: what?
2: A vehicle.
1: How much of it's already done?
2: It's done, but it's done from when it was original because it is a 1978 Dodge Sportsman Transvan.
3: Is it one of those ones that, what did it used to be?
2: It's
3: a Transvan. See what I said there?
2: Oh, okay. Yeah.
3: No, you totally missed it. Right.
2: Yes, okay. I did. No,
3: is it one of the
2: I was
3: ones
2: very with... excited about my van, oh, and this you thing just derailed
3: is,
2: it.
3: This is it one of the ones with the porthole on the side?
2: No, it does not have a porthole.
3: Oh, it's got... look at that. It's like a wide body.
2: Yeah.
3: It's like
2: back
3: in the day, like they would take a Porsche or a Mustang, and they put like fender flares on it to make it wider.
2: Yeah, and this comes with a peanut butter dash.
3: Ooh.
2: Meaning it's got that light brown dash still intact.
1: Dude, I'm looking at it.
2: Right? And
1: this
2: says,
1: may be the one you're buying.
2: It might be. Yep, $2,500.
3: What does it have in it?
2: What does it have in it?
1: I'm looking around. It's got a washer. It's got a lighter.
2: it light says up. 318 V8. I don't know.
3: That's an engine?
2: Very, okay. He says it's only 34,000 original miles that it's been sitting in a shed for decades.
3: Yeah,
2: but he says it runs.
3: That engine is solid.
2: Drove it because they parked it in front of a Red Robin. So, I mean, that right there is proof enough.
3: How old are these people you're buying it from?
2: I don't know.
1: So what do you really want to live in this?
2: I mean, here's the thing. So my brother actually sent it to me. And he said, what do you think we go in on this? He's got a guy. He's got a mechanic who's ready to dive in on this thing. And I go, you know, it could be pretty. I'm not saying I want to live in it, but I would use it if I wanted to maybe follow a band around the country or do a long weekend
3: I think it's really awesome. I really
2: do. I don't know. All right, D's
3: now,
2: out.
3: D's out because he lived that life for a while.
2: Yeah.
3: Like, you know,
1: this looks like something's going to go wrong every day.
2: I know.
1: I don't want to be the guy.
2: I appreciate you. No, this is why I'm coming to you.
1: Yeah.
3: I think it's awesome.
2: Yeah.
1: Here's what you do. You get out back on the apps. You find you a guy, blue collar guy. You don't care. Just lie to him. Tell him you love him. And make sure that he has his own tools because he's going to need to come over and fix this a lot.
2: So I get a van and a boyfriend.
1: That's right.

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1: Hey, buddy, I was listening to your show this morning. I heard the little girl on there wants to get in the van and live in the van. I am a van man. For 10 years, I've lived in a van on the road as an IBW journeyman lineman.
2: Wow. Okay, so wait, by the way, when he said the little girl, he's talking about Carson.
3: Yeah, she's coming in. She heard it in the... She's running in. She has questions. Hang on.
1: Oh, I got a million answers. You've got to have a couple tips. I've been all over America, lived everywhere.
3: Carson,
1: the best thing you can ever do. Colorado, Montana, the nicest people in America.
3: Carson, do you
1: Wyoming,
3: have...
1: Wyoming, there ain't a lot of people. Like I said, get out there and do it.
3: Carson, holy cow. Right, hey, man, you got to stop.
2: Hold on, yeah.
3: Carson, do you have any questions? This is your van connection. This is your hookup. This guy's living the life.
4: Okay, how do you fix it when something goes wrong? What do you do?
1: Okay. Get AAA. You break down in the middle of godforsaken nowhere, they're coming to get you.
4: They do?
1: 100-mile free.
4: They'll tow a van? All right.
1: They'll tow anything. As long as you're in it and you got that card and you're legal, they'll tow anything.
3: What about safety?
1: 100-mile free tow. If you give them a little extra, you can get 200-mile free
5: tow. Does it hear your voice?
3: No. What about sound deafening in the van? What about protection? Is she going to be safe out there, you think?
1: Oh, it's America. It's America the beautiful. They're real problems. Don't go into the inner cities and stuff. You get yourself in trouble. But most of America, like, I'm the nicest people. You know what I mean? All the campgrounds have showers and laundromats. You know what I mean? You don't need
3: all right.
1: I lived last year. I was in it for 4 months.
2: Now, so you've done this. Would you ever go back to living conventionally, or are you good on the van?
1: No, I have a little farm.
3: Well, Carson, looks like you're on your way.
4: Yeah, that's it. See ya.
1: You go out west, now you better take CDs or take a good phone. 5G network, it stinks. It don't work out there. You better have music.
2: Okay,
3: there you go.
2: This is like an ad for Starlink coming.
4: It's also a 1983 van. I think I'm going to need to find 8-tracks.
3: Yeah. Oh, let's do it.
2: Cassettes.
1: I got a 72 still.
3: That's a mess.
1: That's only going to get about 15 miles a gallon. I bought a minivan. I'm buying them big Grand Caravans and the bigger minivans. Tear the console out, fix the back, build a bunk. I get 27 miles a gallon. So last year cost me $3,000. It's going to cost you $6,000 in gas.
3: All right. Thank you, brother. We appreciate it. Be careful out there.
1: Hey, I just wanted to tell her that. Go for it. Don't be shy. Don't be afraid. Carry a gun. You're allowed.
3: Carry one.
1: You're allowed.
3: All right, America.
1: Take care, guys.
3: You see you, man. Bye-bye.
2: Oh, van life for Carson. Let's go.
3: I'm excited for this.

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1: Well, y'all love a good Mandela effect. Here's one I found online.
2: Home from work we go. They never, ever said it's off to work.
3: There's no way.
1: So we're talking about Snow White. What do you guys think it is?
4: It's off to work,
5: it's off to work we go.
1: It's home from work we go. It's not it's off to work we go.
4: But do they,
1: it's
4: do,
1: home.
4: Do they do two different scenes and one where they're going to work and then one where they're coming back?
1: Good point. Good point. Well made. Let's see here. Maybe. But there is definitely, I remember, off to work we go. Maybe there is. I don't know. Is there a full...
5: I was about to look up the lyrics.
1: Oh, God, is there
5: Hi-ho lyrics. Snow White original. The dwarf chorus.
1: Did you... is this a full song, Bob?
4: Yeah, this is a full song. I don't even remember this, man.
1: Dick, dick, what to do. Yeah,
5: shoot,
1: keep going.
5: They never say it.
1: They don't.
5: Or the lyrics.
4: Yeah, this is them returning.
1: Dude, it's all it's home from work we go.
4: Okay, that's weird. Now, do you think maybe somebody had turned it around and... Oh, wait, hold on, wait.

0: work we go.
1: No,
2: still
1: see,
2: home.
1: Even this one is labeled. It's
2: where
1: off to work we go.
2: Where did we get off to work?
1: No, I'm saying maybe somebody twisted it like in a show or something later on, and they just kind of sung it differently. To
2: are we crazy?
1: Yes, we've lost
2: crazy?
1: Our minds. This we're in different
0: timelines. Yeah, you go ahead and say it. I know.
1: Yeah, it's a
0: simulation. I agree.

0: A Big D and Bubba before the show.
1: Hey, Carson. So you talk about you're really good about saving money and doing the couponing and that kind of stuff. And I hear you guys. I need you and Bob. Are y'all both doing the app for the grocery store?
2: Yep. Oh, absolutely.
1: And so how does that? Okay. So how does that work? So there are things, items that I get like all the time. Like it's bread, milk, mm-hmm. you know, that kind of like staples, that kind of stuff, sure. vegetables and whatever. Do they have that kind of stuff?
3: Like, yes.
1: Really?
3: Yes.
2: So now it's not just weird.
1: It's usually, I always thought it was weird, like, you know, a detergent
2: like
1: I don't use.
2: Okay. Yeah.
3: A lot of the staple stuff, I've noticed at least, a lot of the staples don't seem to go on sale because they don't need to push those because they're staples.
2: However, no, they do, but you have to be not loyal to a brand. That it may be a specific type of bread is trying to entice you to give them a shot because you've been loyal to this other one for so many years.
1: I can't do that.
2: Really?
1: No, I can't do that.
2: Oh, boy, I will.
3: Well, what can you do better? Can you, are you
1: because
3: more
1: there's
3: loyal
1: so
3: to
1: because
3: your bread
1: there, okay,
3: or your bank?
1: Here's the deal. Because the bread and my health. Because bread is one of those things, they can hide a lot of weird stuff in it. And I get one that I'm like, okay, this doesn't have all the weird stuff in it.
2: Okay, how about, I'll give you a different example then. What about pasta sauce?
1: Okay, yeah.
2: Do you think maybe you could switch there? Because you might see a sale this week paired with a coupon for a sauce that normally you don't eat. Like, I specifically like this one brand. However, if it's going to be $4.50 a jar mm-hmm. and this other one I can pick up for $2.50, I'm going to give that one a shot. We're mm-hmm. going to see if I like it. And mm-hmm. That's the thing. If you're willing to maybe try, okay, bread's a non-negotiable for you. But
1: all
2: you can
1: stuff.
2: Some guy, even milk. Check things like digital deals. It could be a 3-day deal. They put it on special.
1: So are you guys checking this like daily?
2: I check it twice a week.
3: I check it whenever I go.
2: I check it when the coupons change over, when the sales change over. And then I will also check it on weekends because sometimes they're trying to get you to come in on the weekends. So they will offer discounts that may not be available the day before.
3: They do on my sodas. Mm-hmm.
1: And how much do you guys think you
3: are
1: saving?
3: Would you like
2: me to look at my spreadsheet?
1: Yeah, sure. What? You have a spreadsheet?
3: While she's looking it up, I just want to show you. I have a coupon that just got to me mailed, and it's $10 off when you spend $100 or more in a single transaction.
2: Yep.
3: I just got that one in, also another $7. Okay. Off, so that's $17 right there I've saved.
1: Wow.
3: And I haven't even spent the dime yet.
1: So
3: I haven't even gone to the store and I've already saved money.
2: Already saving money.
1: Carson, what you got? How much?
2: I have currently saved this year 25.2% on my groceries.
1: All right.
2: So
1: that is awesome.
2: I would like it to be a little bit of a higher number, but sometimes, there's a certain brand of cheese sticks I eat that literally never go on sale, so I'm paying full price.
3: Well, you also got one quarter more, for... Mm-hmm. For your money.
1: Yeah. Well, trying to save some money, it's tough out there. So some tips and tricks to help you out.
0: It's the Big D and Bubba before the show.
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1: Hey there, what's your name?
2: Danny.
1: What
3: Danny?
1: Is it?
3: Danny?
1: Danny?
2: Yeah.
1: Hey, Danny.
3: What's up, Danny?
1: Danny, what did you want to do growing up, and what did you end up doing?
2: Well, I've always wanted to be a professional baseball player, but I became a rocket mechanic.
1: A rocket mechanic?
2: Yeah.
4: What?
1: Wait. You fix rockets?
2: Yep.
4: That's like the coolest thing ever.
1: Like real rockets?
2: Yeah, rockets that go out into space, yeah.
1: Okay, wait a second. I'm not sure I believe you, Danny.
4: We have so many people listening to our show from so many different walks of life, and this may be the first rocket mechanic.
3: By the way, who even knew that job existed?
1: I mean, I'm glad they are. I mean, yeah. I assume, yeah. All right, so, Dan, I'm going to give you a test. To prove that you really are a rocket mechanic, name two types of rocket engines.
2: Oh, God, you're going to put me on the spot right now.
1: Yeah, well, there you go. You're not really a rocket. You're not really a rocket mechanic.
2: I do work on rocket. Uh-huh. Yeah, I do.
1: Okay. Just name two engines then. Danny boy.
4: Danny, are you really a rocket mechanic?
2: Yes.
1: Mm-hmm. Name anything that has to do with rockets.
2: I'm sorry?
1: Name anything that has to do with rockets, like a part.
2: Fuel.
3: Fuel!
1: All right, there you go. I believe him.
4: All right.
1: I believe him. Thank you, Danny. That's all it needed.
2: Okay.
1: Okay. See you later. Bye-bye.
2: Bye.
4: Take care, man.
1: See you later.
4: Bye. After.

0: This is the Big D and Bubba before the show.
1: What's up, Bubba? Good morning.
2: Let's see. What's going on in my world? Oh. I was out dinner last night, went to the restroom, and I go to wash my hands, and they have the touchless paper towel dispenser. Oh. They've got all this stuff. But the thing is, to get to the soap, you have to press it. You have to touch the soap thing.
1: I'm okay with that, because that's before you wash.
3: Yeah.
2: But then you also have...
1: We got you. Just admit it. You're right.
2: No, I heard you. It's every single person touches this soap dispenser.
3: Okay. And then they wash their hands.
1: And then they wash their hands with that soap that comes out of that dispenser.
2: Right. But you know how dirty the soap dispenser is?
3: But then you wash your hands.
1: Like, you're fighting this? But I would just go, I didn't think about that, you guys. You're
3: this
1: right.
3: is not the hill to die on. Mm-mm. There is not a fight here.
1: Surely not. Did you go back to the table and say something about it?
2: No.
1: Okay.
2: Why? Would I? Should I?
1: No, I just didn't know how well your argument would have held up. I didn't know if they would have
3: punched holes in it. Yeah, did you touch this on somebody else before? Because maybe you should have.
1: Yeah.
3: You should have workshopped this.
1: Yeah.
2: I'm just saying. If you're going to go and have a touchless sink.
1: Look at you. This is fascinating. I love it. Go ahead.
2: They have the touchless faucet. Uh-huh. Then they have the touchless paper towels and all that. Right. At least go all the way and make everything touchless.
1: Was the door automatic?
2: No, but it did have the little thing on the bottom for you to pull it open with your foot.
1: Okay, so it sounds like this was really thought out.
2: They need to make those better, because those are flat, and they need a little
3: hook. Hey, guys, forget about the soap thing now. Here I am on my top.
1: You come back with your date gone, just running away.

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I'm your announcer, David Angel. It's time to turn them up and wake up the world. 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

0: for all the people back on Earth. In the beginning, God created the heaven and the earth. And God said, let there be light. And there was light. And God bless all of you. All of you on the good earth.
1: Airport. Roger, airport. Go for sighting.
2: Roger.
1: Roger.
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5: Football season in a few months now. College football.
6: Oh, I was like, is something going on I don't know about? 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Is that other league still going on? Yeah. Chambers says yeah.
7: Yeah, I occasionally watch it on the weekends. It's fine.
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6: So click it. 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Comedian Craig Shoemaker is going to be on the show a little bit later on this morning. He is hilarious. And surely we'll talk UFL football with him and much, much more.
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0: Logan says, I was in an Uber the other day, and the driver goes, hey, do you mind if I put some music on? I said, "Nam, not at all." He goes, "Kiss?" I said, well, I'd listen to the music first and see how we feel.
1: Amy said, I need to rehome a dog. It's a small terrier, and it tends to bark a lot. If interested, let me know, and I'll jump over the neighbor's fence and get it for you.
0: Kenneth says, stop putting flyers on my car. No, I don't want to see a band called Parking Violation at the courthouse.
1: And Kristen tweets, next time you get a call from an unknown number, I'm doing this, by the way, answer it by whispering, it's done, but there's blood everywhere.
0: If you get a good tweet, we'll see if you tag us at
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5: We've been to both Carolinas, seen a big Montana sky, driven up and down the coast a few times. London, Paris, paradise. But ain't got much memory. Other scenes come to think I missed them all.

Speaking of the coast, remember Five for Beach, you and me. That sunset, cliffs by the sea, and the night rolled in. And you still talk about that moon that I can't recall.

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1: What do you need help with, Bubba?
2: The thing. Okay, so I gave blood. I donated blood, and I did it.
3: You can't get it back.
2: I did. I did 2 days ago. Look at this. I've still got the glue from the tape they put on your arm.
1: Yeah, you got the residue.
2: The residue glue do. I don't know how to get it off. This is 3 showers in.
1: Baby oil. Use oil to it counteracts the adhesive. I believe that's what should work.
3: You got any Google? Licking
1: your finger and rubbing it is not helping, sir.
2: I have done everything. I mean, so baby oil? I don't have baby oil.
1: Do you have cooking oil?
2: All I do is olive oil?
3: He has Googon, but he doesn't have any cooking oil.
1: Wait, do you have Googon?
2: I actually thought about doing that.
1: Yeah, put Googon on there. That's what I would have told you to use, but I thought you would think I was weird if I told you to put that on your skin. No, absolutely.
2: I was going
1: to
2: do it, but I didn't know if it was toxic to the skin.
3: A little bit, probably. It's hydrating.
1: It's fine.
3: Just wash it and then
1: it's no worse than anything I put on my face every day.
2: Okay, so
3: if you eat chips, you're probably doing worse in your body.
2: If somebody doesn't have Googon,
1: Oil, I believe. And like I said, use baby oil, but I believe you can just use any sort of oil. Use olive oil, use cooking oil, avocado oil.
2: So really?
1: I believe so.
3: Or vinegar. Vinegar does everything.
1: Can you use Windex?
3: We use vinegar on it. Vinegar does all the things.
1: It does.
3: It's the best.

0: Sounds like the radio. It's Zach Top with Big D and Bubba. And we're coming to you from the Tractor Supply Studio for Life out here. 1-800-667-8686 is our number.
1: Hey there. Good morning. Welcome to the show. What's your name?
2: Oh, my name is Tina.
0: Hi, Tina.
2: Hi.
0: What's up today? What are you going to be doing after we hang up the phone?
2: Oh, I'm just going to go right to sleep. I work my night shift.
0: Oh, wow.
2: My 12-hour night shift. So I'm going home and get some sleep. Yeah.
0: We get such a diverse group of people. We get all the people who are starting their day, and we get the people that are ending their day
2: right. All
0: at the same time.
2: Yeah. So I'm ending my day.
1: Well, we're glad to be ending it with you, and we hope you have good sleep.
2: Well, thank you.
1: Lots of people sleep during our show. We cause a lot of people to nod off, so.
2: Yeah.
1: You got the right show.
2: Well, you guys have a wonderful day. Thank you so much.
0: Thanks, Tina.
1: See ya. Bye.
2: See ya. Bye.

0: reminder, comedian Craig Shoemaker is going to be our guest later on this morning with Big D and Bubba.
1: Hey, I'm going to ask you to picture something for us for a second. You're late somewhere, so you jump in the car and you start speeding to get there before you're any later than you already are. And you're on your way, and you kill someone. I mean, pretty heavy, right?
0: Well, that is the reality of speeding. Lives are changed in an instant. Being late isn't an excuse to speed. Remember, speeding catches up with you. And this message is brought to you by NHTSA.
1: Oh, what's going on, Bubba? Good morning.
0: Looking at this stuff, I hate the internet. I really do, because there's so much conflicting information. I'm on this medical site, and it's like myths about water. Myth number one, you need to drink at least 8 glasses a day. That's apparently not true. But our bodies do need lots of water, and you don't want to have, like, you know, water deficiency. You don't want to be dehydrated because your cells will shrivel up and all that kind of stuff. But it's like, yeah, if you're somebody who, you know, depends upon your body size, your activity level, temperature, how much you sweat, what are you doing? Blah,
1: blah. That's what a doctor said. There's been so much, you know, over watering, and they're just like, just your body knows when you're thirsty, drink. Yeah. You don't have to keep
0: when you're hungry, eat, when you're thirsty, drink, etc. Myth number two, caffeine makes you dehydrated. I can't tell you how many people, because I drink a lot of coffee, and I can't tell you how many people are like, that's the most dangerous thing for you. Yeah, that whole idea is based on the findings of a study from 1928. And you go, oh, well, maybe they should do a new study. Yeah, they should. They should also do a study on more than 3 people. No kidding. It's based on 3 people?
1: Yeah. And you're drinking water. It's just
2: it's water.
1: It's flavored water. Yep.
0: But, yeah. Sports drinks. We don't need those to replace salt and electrolytes. You know, you're going to probably get that from your food and things like that. So you don't need it. If you're somebody who sweats a lot and you're playing sports, yeah, maybe.
2: Yeah, that's who needs it. The rest of us, that's cute.
0: Right.
2: But
1: I love that purple, though.
2: I do love the orange.
0: I like the classic Gatorade green, yellow, whatever that is, the Grello. That is, when I'm sick, nothing feels better. And another myth here, drinking water can help you lose weight. We all have heard mom say, oh, just drink a big, giant glass of water, you know, before your meal and you'll fill up.
1: See, I believe that one.
2: I do, too.
0: This tactic does not work. They did a study of a weight loss study of a group of guys, just guys, and they're saying that this tactic does not work for younger people. It only works for older people. So, you know, maybe your mom is right.
2: So it does kind of work then.
0: But I just wanted to let you know that, you know, that's
2: so it doesn't work on young men. Well, I'm neither one of those.
3: Gotcha. Big D and Bubba will be right back.
1: Hey, what's up? It's Big D and Bubba. 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
2: Hey, Carson, what's going on? Good morning.
3: Good morning. We're very fortunate that it's just us here, so we don't have workplace drama. But honestly, some of the stuff my friends tell me,
2: corporate stuff?
3: Yes, I love. I just sit there with popcorn. Man. So a friend called the other day. They had a potluck last week at her office, and somebody sent out an email beforehand saying, if you didn't contribute, you can't eat.
1: Okay, I actually appreciate that.
3: I agree with that. And the reason is that there's one person, and it's the person who works in accounting, so finances, that every time they have a potluck, that person sidles on in, eats and eats and eats, but never contributes. Well, because this email was sent out, this accounting person went to HR and complained about being singled out and embarrassed. And I was like, well, yeah, because you're cheap.
1: Okay, so they're not. First of all, they are not singled out or embarrassed by name at all.
3: Nope,
1: just saying, if you don't contribute.
3: But she also knew she was the only one that never made anything. And I know we don't have that here, but occasionally I do miss that stuff because it's so much fun. Because it's that just everybody in the corner, like, oh, did you see that? Yeah, oh, she's coming in.
2: Do you ever watch those the TikToks over there? The guy goes, okay, all right, let's see there, Lisa, what you got? Oh, that's a macaroni salad. No, no, what you got here, Mike? What'd you bring in? Oh, you brought in some donuts. We'll try one, and just goes and rates all of it. It's hilarious.

0: 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More Big D and Bubba is coming up.
1: Hey, what's up? It's Big D and Bubba, Kix 99.1. The top things that you need to know today. Good morning.
2: Well, good morning. There's going to be new AI traffic signals implemented at five intersections along Highway 191 in Odessa. Now, the technical name is Artificial Intelligence Adaptive Signal Timing. They're set up to adapt to the traffic and its flows depending on the time of day. Now, the overall goal of the signals is to improve safety through real-time adjustments. The five intersections in Odessa, they include 42nd Street and John Ben Shepherd Parkway, 42nd and Dixie, 42nd and Grandview, 42nd and Andrews Highway, and 42nd and County Road West. Now, the city of Odessa will share updates with TxDOT as the initiative is implemented. And for the first time ever, the Midland Brick Convention is coming to Midland on July 11th through 12th, bringing massive Lego displays, celebrity meet and greets, live builds and hands-on activities for fans of all ages. Organizers say professional Lego artists from across the country will come to the Busch Convention Center. Now, fans can also shop from multiple vendors offering Lego merchandise, hard-to-find collections, and other Lego-themed items. Tickets are just $14.99. And law enforcement agencies are warning parents about a new TikTok trend. Teenagers are filming themselves hanging out of moving vehicles, and as you can guess, a teen fell out of the car, suffered severe injuries. Many of the teenagers are sitting on the car's windows to see how long they can last. We used to play that. It was called Chicken, right? And there's a new Godfather novel coming in 2027. It's been authorized by Mario Puzo's estate. It will be the first time a Godfather story has been written by a woman, and it will focus on Connie Corleone. And Miller Lite has unveiled a World Cup soccer ball. It contains a 12-pack of beer. Cans can fit inside the ball's panels. The MVP match ball is 1.5 times bigger than a regular soccer ball, and it's not supposed to be kicked. Partly cloudy and high of 97, right now 68 in Andrews. 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
3: 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Upon deputies' arrival, they found a deceased male who had suffered a gunshot wound and was laying on the ground outside of his 18-wheeler. The deceased male was identified to be 26-year-old Austin Wynn. 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
1: 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Pays extremely well, apparently.
0: Really?
1: 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It's right up there with organizing no holds barred child kickboxing tournaments. 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
6: 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Your low guess is 475. So make sure it's between 475 and 525 when you call in. 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

0: Weren't for the Wind. It's Ella Langley. And we're Big D and Bubba. Hello. Hello, hello.
1: Good morning. How come yesterday you said that you would play Hardy, but you didn't play Hardy?
2: That was Bubba.
3: It was me.
2: That was Bubba. I fussed him, you know, after the show. I was like, hey, did you play Hardy?
3: I got reprimanded big time.
2: Yeah. He got called into the office, so... He has been, he's been talked to. He got written up.
4: There was a demerit.
3: Mm-hmm. I know better now.
1: Wow.
2: Yeah, he got one of those stars.
4: It's in his file. It's in his file.
3: Shame! Shame!
2: Man, that was my fear in school. How old are you?
1: 12.
2: Yeah, that was about 12. I was, remember the fear of this is going to be on your record, you know, forever.
4: Like your permanent record.
2: Your permanent record. Like if you were late to a class or something. Oh, well. Hey, what do you think is the subject that you're learning that you're going to use the most in life?
1: Math.
2: No. It's not.
3: What is it?
2: It's not math. It's probably, you know what you should take? You should take one of those classes that tell you how to invest. Take a class that tells you how to make your bed every single day in the right way.
1: What?
2: How to properly clean a bathroom. That kind of stuff. That's what you... I don't use math.

0: scientific if I turn it sideways. All right. Well, thank you.
1: Yeah.
0: Yeah. All right.
1: All right.
2: Take care. Bye-bye.
0: Right, we'll see you later. Bye.
1: Goodbye. Bet you think I'm sitting at home. No.

0: It's Dierks Bentley with Big D and Bubba. Comedian Craig Shoemaker going to be joining us on the show a little bit later on. Also, Brooks Herring from Boots of Honor is going to be joining us in just a few as well here in the Tractor Supply studio. Tractor Supply for life out here.
1: So a lot of graduates this time of year, and it's always a question of what do you get the graduate. And I always suggest people, if it's a guy, well, either a guy or a girl, a toolkit, you know, the little basic toolkit. Not don't do it. You can do like a socket. That's
0: for your car, for your house,
1: for anything. I would just get just so you can keep it wherever you want. But you know, if you need a good, you know, some wrenches and you know,
2: they might need a screwdriver.
1: Yeah, get both. You know,
2: I always say to get them a pack of scissors. If you got a Tractor Supply, they've got a pack of like three or five scissors.
0: The good kind too,
2: and they're good. And I know it sounds silly, but whether you're going to a dorm room, an apartment, a new house after they're graduating. You're going to need them. You're going to, and you're always going to lose that one, which is great that they come in those packs.
1: Yeah, that's right. Scissors, I use scissors more than anything throughout the day.
2: Right?
0: I think for sure, like out of the kitchen stuff that I have, like anything that I open a drawer for, it's always scissors.
2: I have two drawers that one is on the side of my stove. The other is in my kitchen island. There's about a foot and a half between these two drawers. Each drawer has scissors in it. Because you know what? I might lose one.
1: So smart. if you're giving money, what's the budget?
0: Like what's it depends. If it's your kid, you have to give more. If it's like a very close,
1: let's say it's like someone else's kid. That's close-ish.
0: Family member?
1: Nah, I'm good.
2: $25.50?
0: Yeah, $25 or $50.
2: That's fair, right?
0: Yeah, I think so.
2: Am I being cheap? I'm
0: Even
2: sorry.
0: Even if it's 25? No, it, look, times are tough nowadays.
1: $25.50? Oh, well, or 50. I get you.
2: Oh, yeah.
1: You say $25.50.
2: Yeah, could you give them $36.72? Actually, what if you did $20.26?
1: That'll work. I don't know. Get a nice...
0: Then you feel cheap.
1: I'm going to go with you. Get a Tractor Supply. Get some scissors. Dave.

0: That's Jordan Davis. What My World Spins Around. And good morning. We're Big D and Bubba.
1: Hey, I'm going to ask you to picture something for a second. You're late somewhere, so you jump in the car and you start speeding to get there before you're any later than you already are. And you're on your way, and you kill someone. I mean, pretty heavy, right?
0: Well, that is the reality of speeding. Lives are changed in an instant. Being late isn't an excuse to speed. Remember, speeding catches up with you. And this message is brought to you by NHTSA.
1: Hey, what's up? Good morning.
2: Can I give you some advice, a little tip?
0: Okay.
1: Sure.
2: All right. Well, you know, through this life, you can pick your friends and you can pick your nose. But you don't want to pick your friend's nose. You don't do that.
0: Oh, I do. I love it. It's my favorite.
2: Yeah, I had a guy up here tell me that too. I really don't want to be his friend.
0: Yeah. You ever notice like your nose and your ear holes are perfectly sized for your fingers?
1: Are they the same size?
2: Yeah.
0: Yeah.
2: They are.
1: Are you saying your ear hole and your nose hole are the same?
3: There's yes. No way.
0: Your ear canal. Yes.
1: Man, no. I feel like it is.
3: Yeah. I don't, because I've seen people with really big noses who just have normal size ears.
0: Well, I think so.
1: There's outliers, of course. Sir, put your finger in your nose.
0: Everybody,
1: put your finger in your ear. Is it the same size for you?
0: It's the same size.
3: I guess he hung up.
1: Oh, he hung up. I would have hung up too. I would have been like, as soon as we went sideways, I would have been, okay, well, that's weird. I told a terrible old joke, but I'm going to hang up now.
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0: far does a goodbye go with Big D and Bubba?
1: Hey, Brooks Herring is joining us in the studio, part of the Boots of Honor Memorial. It's a traveling program that honors our, well, he's here. I'll let him tell you. What's up, Brooks?
2: Hey, how are you doing?
1: Good morning, man. Good to see you.
2: Good to see you. Appreciate y'all having me.
1: Yeah, you bet. So what is happening here with this?
2: So the Boot Memorial, there's over 7,000 combat boots that memorialize service members who have made the ultimate sacrifice in the service of our country. And it's coming to Franklin, Tennessee for the first time. So this is going to be available the entire weekend. This coming weekend, I'm going to be performing there on the 17th. I don't feel like personally that we celebrate Memorial Day enough. I mean, I think Memorial Day has kind of become a barbecue holiday.
1: Yep.
2: And, you know, as a veteran, as a service member, you know, like I feel like we should do more to honor those who have made the ultimate sacrifice so that we can have the freedom to do those things.
1: It's quite a task to get thousands of boots on display.
3: Is it a static display, or is it something they set up every different location they travel to?
2: It's something that gets set up. So, I mean, this is something
1: that... What's it going to take? Weeks?
2: Well, Amy Cotta and her team have done an incredible job taking hold of it. They took possession of it from Fort Campbell. So they've done an incredible job just getting it all set up and getting everything arranged and making all this happen. She's been working...
1: Yeah, nonstop.
2: Nonstop.
1: Yeah,
3: I'm looking at 7,470 individual combat boots already are going to be on display, but then you guys are also going to be a part of a boot laying ceremony to honor those others that we have lost since the display was last set up.
2: Correct.
1: Wow. And you're going to be playing, you're going to be performing and
2: I'll be performing on Sunday on the 17th. I'll be out there.
1: What did you do in the military?
2: I was a weapons specialist. So I was a small arms instructor, crew serve weapons instructor, special warfare armor. So I've worked on everything from 9mm pistols.
1: Do you think right now I could take you?
2: Probably. My back hurts like hell. Yeah,
1: I got sciatica. I ain't doing nothing. You kidding me? I need a heating pad and some red light therapy.
2: I've got a biofreeze patch on my back right now. It's catching up.
3: Fine.
1: We all have to pay our price, I guess, or whatever you're going through. If you want to get more information, you can go to bootsofhonor.com. 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You can get more information. And man, thanks for doing this. I know it means a lot to you, obviously, with you personally, and all the volunteers who have helped make this happen for this event. It's pretty cool and humbling. So thank you for doing that.
3: I love that they travel this around. As Big D was just giving out the website, you can find out where they're going to be next and how you can be a part of it and, you know, be there for the next display.
1: Absolutely.
2: Yeah. It's an honor to be a part of this. I mean, like I said, as a veteran, like, I live with a lot of survivor's guilt, and what I feel like doing things like this for me is just a way, it helps me heal. Yeah. Just finding ways to serve and help the veteran military community, just, it feels great.
1: Hey, I also want to put out where people can contact you or get your music and all that. What's the best place?
2: BrooksHerringMusic.com. Brooks like Garth Brooks, Herring like the fish, music the same way it's always spelled. BrooksHerringMusic.com. And BrooksHerringMusic. Yeah. BrooksHerringMusic on all everything, you know, Instagram, TikTok, and Facebook and all that.
3: Right, this weekend, Franklin Bicentennial Park.
1: And by the way, of course, Brooks has a couple of tattoos, Bubba.
3: Just a couple.
4: Just a few.
1: It's a huge
2: one. One or 37.
1: Brooks Herring, thank you again. 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
18: 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It's versus Sun City, and this is a friendly. 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Everybody's riled up. 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And, you know, it's so much fun anyways. The West Texas FC team, bunch of great guys. 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
1: I appreciate you hanging out with us as you roll into your work day, your morning.
0: So whenever you're texting someone, when you're texting someone and it's a little back and forth, everybody's there and present. Is it wrong that when they decide that, oh, I'm done texting and I'm going to call you instead, is it wrong to decline the call but continue to text them? Because that's what I did yesterday. And they were like, why wouldn't you just take my call? It was easier. I just didn't feel like talking.
1: Yeah.
0: And that's what I said. I said, I don't feel like talking. I'm fine with texting, but whatever.
1: Yeah.
0: But they gave me a little bit of grief.
2: Did they even warn you?
0: No.
2: Oh, jump scare.
0: We were texting for like 10 minutes. It was like back and forth. Maybe about five. It was back and forth. And finally, they're like, just call. I'm like, unless you're driving. I mean, if you're driving, that's different. I would take your call then.
1: What it does is it's like putting a handcuff on someone. Mm-hmm. And then all of a sudden, you're...
0: I have to stop what I'm doing to talk.
1: Because you can text. You can go, you know, obviously, you know how it works.
0: Doing things, right?
1: Yeah, you can do all that. But.
2: Yeah,
1: all
2: right, they don't know. He didn't know what you were doing. They didn't know what you were in the middle of.
1: Hey, can I get out this texting question for you guys? On iPhones, if I'm in a group text, can I get out of it?
0: Are you trying to get out of our conspiracy crew?
1: No.
2: Okay. You can leave a group, can't you?
1: I don't.
2: I think you can remove yourself.
3: Top, go to the top, and then it'll give you options, and all the way at the bottom, it should be in like red letters.
1: Oh, leave this conference. Oh, thank you, Garrett.
0: Yeah, but then it doesn't it tell people that you've left?
2: Oh, yes, it does.
0: Say Big D has left the conversation.
1: Oh, it does? Yeah. Oh, I can't do that.
0: Here, why don't we do this? I'll create one and...
1: That's all right. I'm not that into it.
2: You know you can mute it, too. Yeah,
1: you can mute it?
2: I've muted group conversations. There's one that involves you guys that I've muted.
1: What? How do you do that?
3: It's probably right next to the first button I told you
1: about. It can't be right next to the next button. It is.
4: Who knows, I got a time. And there's a few. Well, I learned my lesson too many times. Blows like you put me

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1: Another hour of the Big D and Bubba Show is on its way.
2: Hey, what's up? It's Big D and Bobby, Kix 99.1, the top things that you need to know today. Good morning.
3: Well, good morning. There's new AI traffic signals that are going to be implemented at five intersections along Highway 191 in Odessa. The technical name for the signals is Artificial Intelligence Adaptive Signal Timing, and basically, they're set up to adapt to the traffic and its flow depending on the time of day or situation. Now, the five intersections in Odessa include 42nd Street and John Ben Shepherd Parkway, 42nd Street and Dixie, 42nd Street and Grandview, 42nd and Andrews Highway, and 42nd and County Road West. The City of Odessa will share updates with TxDOT as the initiative is implemented. And for the first time ever, the Midland Brick Convention is coming to Midland on July 11th through the 12th, bringing massive Lego displays, celebrity meet and greets, live builds, and hands-on activities for fans of all ages. Organizers say professional Lego artists from all across the country will travel to the Bush Convention Center. Fans can shop from multiple vendors offering Lego merchandise, retired sets, hard-to-find collectibles, and other Lego-themed items. Tickets are going to be just $15. They're valid for either Saturday or Sunday. And law enforcement agencies are warning parents about a new TikTok trend. Teenagers are filming themselves hanging out of moving vehicles. And as you can guess, a teen fell out, suffered severe injuries. Just remind your kids, stay inside the vehicle. And Miller Lite has unveiled a World Cup soccer ball. It contains a 12-pack of beer. Cans fit inside the ball's panels. The MVP match ball is 1.5 times bigger than a regular soccer ball. It's just $19.75. Partly cloudy, high of 97. And we start each and every day with someone right here in the basin giving the pledge. Call us. It could be you. 432-520-9910.
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0: All right, comedian Craig Shoemaker going to be playing Zanies. 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
2: What's up, Garrett? Garrett does all of our social media stuff. He's tracking it behind the scenes. He also sounds like the voice inside your head. You're conscious.
3: Good morning.
4: Good morning. I wouldn't do that.
2: What's up, man?
5: We hit a pretty cool milestone. One of our videos, it's from a while ago, got 11.8 million views, but today it just reached 1 million likes.
2: Oh, that's a different thing, huh?
5: That's a lot of people.
2: It is.
5: And so I kind of put a million into perspective. 1 million millimeters is about 1 kilometer, which would be about a 10-minute walk. Millimeters. Okay. A million of those.
2: Are you okay, Garrett?
5: $1 million.
2: How much sleep are you getting?
5: Yes,
2: go ahead.
5: I'm getting plenty of sleep. $1 million in $100 bills is a stack about 43 inches high.
0: Now that's kind of impressive.
2: Wow.
5: You'd think that that'd be like $1 bills, but no.
2: $100 bills. Hundreds.
5: And then 1 million seconds is 11 days, 13 hours, and 46 minutes.
2: Wow.
0: Wow. So we have that many likes per second.
5: Yep.
2: What's the video of?
5: It's the unethical life hacks about teaching people where to bury a dead body. And
0: I'm glad we could help.
2: Sounds like we've touched a nerve. Everyone wants to get someone killed and hide the body.
0: All right, congratulations. So is that video still easy to find?
5: Yeah, it's pinned on our Instagram, so you can go find it. Super easy. It's the first video you'll see.
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10: 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We are just dying to give away. We have a pretty narrow margin, so your chances of winning are pretty darn good. 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On the low side, 475. 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So your guess needs to be between 475 and 525 if you want to win. 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
2: Bob, I'm going to tell Carson one of the guy secrets. Carson, do you know?
1: Which one?
2: So you don't see it much anymore, but there was a time if you went to a fancy-ish restaurant, you would go to the bathroom, and there would be a guy who was just staying in the bathroom.
3: Oh, the attendant.
2: Yeah. He's an attendant.
1: I haven't seen one of those in a long time.
2: And he'll have, like, he'll keep the towels, so when you wash your hands, sometimes they'll turn the water on for you, and then you wash your hand, and they'll put soap in your hand, and you wash, and then they'll hand you the towel. Sometimes they'll give you, they'll have like an assortment of colognes. They'll have breath freshener stuff, like sprays or mints or gum or whatever. Combs, you know, you can get the whole thing. And it's so awkward.
1: See, I loved it. I always thought it was cool.

0: They'll have breath freshener stuff like sprays or mints or gum or whatever, combs, you know, you can get the whole thing. And it's so awkward.
1: See, I loved it. I always thought it was cool.
0: God, it was so...
2: You had to tip
0: them. You have to.
1: I felt like $1 million. Like those... In those places, I don't, like I've said, I haven't seen that
0: it's been forever. Yeah, it's been a while.
2: Did they get rid of them because nobody carries cash anymore?
0: Probably.
2: Because Girls Secret, we used to have those female attendants too.
0: You did?
2: When I would go to the bar or the club, you would have that woman that might have... We went to some of the girl stuff. Like, there would be makeup. So there might be lipstick. There could be powder. There could be wipes. And that way it would help you maybe take off that makeup that smudged because you've been crying over that guy that's dancing with her now. But you had to have the cash to be able to tip her. And like you said, they would turn on the... You couldn't even get to the sink.
0: I know. They blocked it off.
1: You could do that in there now still. They could have a little QR code and they could be like, you know.
0: Yeah, that's true.
2: Oh, wow.
0: Yeah.
2: Oh, that's a new side hustle.
0: And what a terrible job just to stand in a bathroom while everyone's doing their things.
2: Oh, yeah.
0: I mean, can you... I mean, just... All, I mean...
1: I would be sitting there talking and go, nice shoes.
0: Bubba would make so much money doing that.
1: No.
0: People would love him.
1: You just tell jokes. You roast them as they're standing at the urinal or wherever. You just kind of... Or if they go into the stall, you know, that one guy. What's the matter? You're too embarrassed? What's up? Come on, bro. And all the other guys laughing.
0: Yeah. Girls don't do that.
2: No. Oh, my God.

0: Dancing in the country, it's Tyler Hubbard. And we are Big D and Bubba. Comedian Craig Shoemaker joins us in a few minutes.
1: Hey, I'm going to ask you to picture something for us for a second. You're late somewhere, so you jump in the car and you start speeding to get there before you're any later than you already are. And you're on your way, and you kill someone. I mean, pretty heavy, right?
0: Well, that is the reality of speeding. Lives are changed in an instant. Being late isn't an excuse to speed. Remember, speeding catches up with you. And this message is brought to you by NHTSA.
1: Breaking news at this hour. Let's go to the newsroom. And Schaefer is standing by with an update.

0: on a story we were discussing the other day of the IO, so off to work I go,
1: yes,
0: is what we thought was the lyric, but it
2: is wrong.
1: Now, we've been told by multiple sources to the Big D and Bubba show that they say both of them, sing both of them within the entire movie.
0: Man, I thought Bubba went through all that.
2: Well, didn't I went through the through one, the, but I wonder if it was the one where they were returning from work.
1: Yes, that's where the difference is.
3: Oh, do they sing Hi-Ho twice in the
1: they
3: movie?
1: They do. That's what we've been told.
3: Yes. Oh.
0: So on the video, they
2: hi-ho,
0: are...
2: Hi-Ho,
3: yeah,
2: so
3: Snow White and the Seven Dwarfs.
0: So it's off to work we go, and then...
2: And the other
0: I guess
2: one
0: they
2: is
0: go to work.
2: Home from work we go.
0: And then it's home... Home from work. Oh.
2: See, that's what I thought.
3: Okay, but then why have we not been able to find a clip of Off to Work?
2: I don't know. I looked all
3: right,
2: over.
3: Right, we kept Googling that.
0: I know.
4: We've had many people comment on our video saying that they went and rewatched the VHS to go prove that they say Off to Work, which is a lot of effort for a stupid radio show.
2: Yeah. Yeah. So thank you
4: so,
2: for
4: yeah,
2: that.
4: Thank
3: They're
4: you.
3: Getting out the VHS?
4: I know. Thank you, guys.
0: And what
3: are
0: they,
3: that's
0: and
3: worth
0: what
3: some
0: did
3: money.
0: They, what did they find out?
4: They said that there's both. There's a scene where they're going off to work and then coming home from work.
0: Okay.
2: Home from work, we go.
4: So it's kind of a big nothing burger.
0: It's weird. You do that at the same time the music did. That was weird. You got throw me up. All right. So problem solution solved or whatever.
5: When news breaks out, we break in. Big K.

0: Love somebody. It's Morgan Wallen with Big D and Bubba. And you know, you think a ticket for not wearing a seatbelt is the worst thing that could happen. Well, not really. Once you get in a crash, you realize that that ticket doesn't seem that bad. Click it. Don't risk it. This part of the show is paid for by NHTSA. And good morning. We're Big D and Bubba.
1: In the studio, comedian Craig Shoemaker. What's up, brother? Good to see you, man.
2: Good to see you. I might have to cut it short.
1: Good.
2: My ex-wife got half my jokes in the divorce.
0: Mine too.
2: I just got left with the setups. So a priest and a rabbi walk into a bar. You want the rest? Give her a call. I'll give you her Instagram handle. She's got more followers than I do now with my punchlines. Dude, all my shows this year, I'm at Zany's. Our benefit shows and all proceeds go to my ex-wife.
1: How long have you been divorced?
2: 4 years, I think it is.
1: That's about what you, right, Bob?
0: Yeah.
1: Close.
0: Yeah, I'm almost there.
2: How's your dating life?
1: I'm so glad you're here, Craig.
2: I got a laugh without a punchline.
1: He needs you more than you know.
0: It has gotten better. But man, what a mess. It's the worst thing ever.
2: I at our age, that's the problem.
0: How long were you married?
2: I was married like almost 20 years.
0: I was married 23. So
2: you're used to this whole thing, and now suddenly you're out there in this world that you would hear about dating apps. Now you're on them. And they have all different qualifications: bisexual, bi-curious. I'm bi myself. That's where I am. And I'm also apparently bi dinner. I asked this one. I swear to God, this is true. I took her to. She gave good phone, actual phone,
0: right?
1: You could talk to.
2: Which I can't stand the digital. You know, my big thumbs. Yeah, you know, yeah, and right. I doesn't right, understand my voice to text, my accent or whatever. I mean, so I go to the Ivy, this really nice restaurant. She orders the following. I'm not kidding you. I'm not making this up. Stuffed vegetables, crab cakes, a lobster, pasta, and two desserts. And I said, you're not touching the berries. She goes, oh, those are for breakfast tomorrow, and the lobster's for lunch. I'm dating a homosexual over here. She's bumming a meal off me. They bum meals. The dating apps are unbelievable. People just swipe so easily. Oh, he's got a zit. He's out. What a world we're living in. It's not good.
0: Yes. Dating for dinner is a thing. I mean, there's so many. I've shown up, and somebody was not the person they're not. Or the person on the app was. I just went, you hungry? I mean,
3: he's so polite.
2: Yeah, me too. Yeah. That's the problem. We were brought up in a polite generation. In a generation that's not. And
1: Craig Shoemaker is playing Zany's tonight. We'll talk more with him and Bubba. He and Bubba are going to have a. You got to get trained.
0: We're going to have a sit down, man.
1: You guys have a little counseling session. That's on the way next thing.

0: 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We're Big D and Bubba.
1: Comedian Craig Shoemaker in the studio with us playing Zanies tonight. Are you doing a lot of touring? You know, because I know after when the COVID, it was rough. A lot of the guys didn't make it.
2: Oh, I did Zoom shows. This is great to wear pants again. I'm very, very happy performing it. And I was married at the time during COVID. So I got a lot of bookings. And she was doing the booking. She was my agent. She wanted me out of there.
1: So you divorced your agent as well. Not only your wife, but she was your agent. So she was
2: part
1: of the
2: business? Wasn't really my agent. That was a joke that no one laughed at.
1: Oh. But
3: we just relate. Well, I get that.
2: Oh, she was making calls to Guam. Please get him out of here. Yeah. And you know what's weird is the problem is with comedy, I'm supposed to be the protector of my house. One time I'm in Atlanta, my wife calls me from L.A. She goes, honey, I think there's an intruder outside. I'm 2,500 miles away. I said, put him on. Let me talk to the guy.
1: It's tough, man. The business of the comedy and doing it. You've been doing it for so long and successful at a high level.
2: And I'm always the breadwinner. That's the thing. I always brought in, you know, you marry, you're the breadwinner.
1: Yeah.
2: One time we're at the mall, she goes, I lost my purse. I said, I'm right here. She didn't laugh like you said. Sitting there going, no wonder he's divorced.
4: I don't know. At this age, man, I'm like, oh, he's got money? I mean...
1: Bubba,
2: I did have money.
1: He showed up at a date, a first date on the apps, and he like walked right. He knew what she looked like. Walked right by her. Didn't look like her picture.
3: She shared a picture from like 2 hours before. Here I am at work. Just come on by, and I'll be sitting at the bar. I walked up to the bar, and I sat there, and maybe 45 seconds goes by, and I'm like, I don't see her. So I get on the thing. I'm like, hey, I don't see you. Are you at the bar still? And she turns and waves. She's like, I'm right here, 6 feet from me.
1: Yeah.
3: Not the same person.
1: Filters, man.
3: Oh, so many filters.
1: All the photo filters.
4: Are you getting hit with the filters?
2: Are you kidding me?
4: Yeah, you see that.
2: They put a shower curtain over the lens.
3: It's AI now. Now it's all the AI pictures, too.
2: Oh, I know.
1: They look like Disney princesses. Big giant eyes. Crazy hair.
2: I haven't done it back. You know, I give them me.
1: That's
2: why I'm rejected.
1: Yeah. But you'd rather get rejected now than when you see them, you go through all the work go show up, and they're like, oh, my God.
2: It's work. That's what I wish I got paid for this. How much, you got to spend time on the app, you mm-hmm. analyze them. Mm-hmm. And then there's the texting techniques that drive mm-hmm. me crazy. They'll just one word answers. And I should say, that's it. I'm done. I see red flags and paint them green. That's my problem.
1: Yeah.
2: I go, no, it's okay.
1: Yeah,
2: they can be lame as a rob with a red flag. It's green. It's okay. Because I don't want to be lonely. I don't want to spend the rest of my life by myself.
1: What a smart joke. I can't believe these knuckleheads even got. Check him out. He's playing Zanies tonight.
2: I tell you, I even have digital women I have a problem with. the other day I said, Alexa. She goes, what now, Craig? My navigational system, it's a female voice. I made one little wrong turn, I swear the eyes roll.
1: Rerouting. Make sure you check him out at Zanies tonight. Craig Shoemaker, also check him out on his site and all socials as well. Craig, always good to see you, brother. Thank you, man.
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14: 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It will be at Westlake Ace Hardware in Midland from 11 to 2. 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Now, right now, there are some sponsored adoption fees and some discounted adoption fees. So you can get a puppy or a kitten that is spayed or neutered, vaccinated, microchipped, has all of the stuff done to it for $70. So yes, pretty darn good. And you're going to get, you know, your lifelong buddy. You can check out some of the babies that are going to be there at the adoption event and even start the process of adoption at Kix99.net.
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0: And we are Big D and Bubba.
1: Bubba, we need a dating update. Everything's still going good?
0: Yeah, things are great. I'll tell you about the little group date we have. It wasn't a double date. It was like three different couples. So we all went out and everything's good. And we're having dinner and we're sitting at the table. And what does everybody go to on these things? Whenever you're like with newly dating couples and all that, people start saying, oh, what's your worst dating story? And oh, Carson, you guys, it's the same. Tell me your worst. And so we do. We start going. I will never tell my worst, by the way. But I have a bunch of bad ones. So I start telling the things, and I'm like, oh, yeah. So I would send Big D pictures all the time, and I would take it. And so I ended up telling this one story about this one girl who was a horrific date. And somebody said, oh, do you have a picture? I said, actually, yeah, I do. And I knew when it was, so it was easy to find because it was in my phone under the month. And I go back, and I find it, and I said, look, the girl gasped.
1: No.
0: It was her sister.
2: No!
0: Dude, I wish I could make this up.
2: What are you doing?
0: She goes, oh, that's so-and-so. I went, yeah, you know her. She goes, that's my sister. And everybody started laughing and like whatever. It was the most awkward thing.
2: So between you being out on this group thing with somebody else's sister and then you unmatching with John Rich's sister, what are you doing, man?
1: I'll never forget looking down at my phone in traffic, and it's John Rich, and he says, who's this girl you're talking to online? And I was like, what? And I go, I think you're talking about Bubba. Yeah, he's talking to my sister. And I was like, don't you dare text Bubba, because you're going to call tomorrow and conference her with him. No, he didn't do that.
0: That was the whole thing with him on the phone was awkward, though.
1: Oh, he got a little...
0: like defensive.
1: He got a little like big brother.
0: He was selling it to other two. He was defensive.
1: Yeah, she's
0: and
1: a doctor.
0: Like,
1: she's
0: why
1: a great
0: did you not
1: catch.
0: Love my sister? Why did you not fall in love with her? Why are we not family?

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1: Hey, what's up? It's Big D and Bubba, Kix 99.1. The top things that you need to know today. Good morning.
2: Well, good morning. There's going to be some new AI traffic signals implemented at 5 intersections on 42nd Street in Odessa. The technical name for those signals are Artificial Intelligence Adaptive Signal Timing, and they're set up to adapt to the traffic and its flow depending on the time of day or situation. Now, the overall goal of the signals is to improve safety through real-time adjustments. Those 5 intersections along 42nd Street include John Ben Shepherd Parkway, Dixie, Grandview, Andrews Highway, and County Road West. Now, the City of Odessa will continue to share updates with TxDOT as the initiative is implemented. And for the first time ever, the Midland Brook Convention is coming to Midland on July 11th through the 12th. It's going to bring massive Lego displays, celebrity meet and greets, live builds, and hands-on activities for fans of all ages. It will take place at the Bush Convention Center. Fans can shop from multiple vendors offering Lego merchandise, retired sets, hard-to-find collectibles, and other Lego-themed items. Tickets are just $15. That sounds like a lot of fun. And law enforcement agencies are warning parents about a new TikTok trend. Teenagers are filming themselves hanging out of moving vehicles, and as you can guess, one fell out, suffered some severe injuries. Many of the teenagers are sitting in the car's windowsills to see how long they can last. Just remind your kids, please stay inside the vehicle with your seatbelt buckle. And a new Godfather novel is coming in 2027. It's been authorized by Mario Puzo's estate. It'll be the first time a Godfather story has been written by a woman. It's also about a woman. It's going to center around Connie Corleone, and I'll definitely give it a read. And Miller Lite has unveiled a World Cup soccer ball. It contains a 12-pack of beer. Cans fit inside the ball's panels. Just $19.75. Partly cloudy, high of 97 right now, 67 in Midland. 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

0: Tweet.
1: Logan says, I was in an Uber the other day, and the driver goes, hey, do you mind if I put some music on? I said, damn, not at all. He goes, Kiss? I said, well, listen to the music first and see how we feel.
2: Amy said, I need to rehome a dog. It's a small terrier, and it tends to bark a lot. If interested, let me know, and I'll jump over the neighbor's fence and get it for you.
1: Kenneth says, stop putting flyers on my car. No, I don't want to see a band called Parking Violation at the courthouse.
2: And Kristen tweets, next time you get a call from an unknown number, I'm doing this, by the way, answer it by whispering, it's done, but there's blood everywhere.
1: If you get a good tweet, we'll see if you tag us at
0: Big D and Bubba.
3: Tweet, tweet, that's tasty tweet.
0: Big D and Bubba's tasty tweet.
3: Tweet, tweet.
0: Those tasty tweets.
4: And that's today's Big D and Bubba tasty tweets. Mmm, Big D delicious.
1: Hey, what's up? 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
4: 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Miranda Cosgrove turning 33 today. Rob Gronkowski turning 37 today. I know he's in some commercials and things now. I'm not sure what else he's doing. Clay Matthews turning 40. Yes, he was a wonderful linebacker, but I'm a Bears fan, so very hard to cheer for him. Dustin Lynch turning 41 today. Mark Zuckerberg turning 42. I don't really want to say happy birthday to him because I feel like Facebook just ruined a lot of things for a lot of people. So, yeah. Kate Blanchett turning 57 today. Danny Wood also turning 57, of course, from New Kids on the Block. That one makes me feel a little old. CeCe DeVille of Poison turning 64. Tim Roth, 65. And George Lucas, 82. So happy birthday to them. Happy birthday to you if you're celebrating today. I sure hope it's a good one. Happy birthday from Kix 99.1.
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1: So they are saying that this year, ticks are at an all-time high. As we're getting into the warmer seasons and you know, ticks are coming out. It's going to be bad this year.
0: Well, that's why I'm allergic to cold. You know, it's the weirdest thing. Like, a lot of people are like, are you allergic to cold? No, I actually am allergic to cold. It's called cold urticaria. And it was tick-borne, they think.
1: Yeah. So well, Bubba can't go out, like, if it's cold, I've seen it.
0: I have to,
1: He can't put his hand in, like, ice water. He can, but he comes out and it's all hivey.
0: If I take an ice bath or do a polar plunge,
1: kill you.
0: I'll go into anaphylactic shock.
2: Oh, wow.
1: So there's a lot. Alpha gal is a big disease. It affects you with the eating proteins
0: and
1: meats.
0: I'm so glad I didn't get that.
1: There's Lyme disease, all kinds of stuff. They're nasty little creatures. Why would God make those? Like,
0: did God make them or are they manipulated? There's a good man. There are rabbit holes.
1: Let me get on finish. A lot of people, DEET is one that's been around since, you know, World War II and all that. And it's effective. But a lot of people are kind of weird about it because they don't like the chemicals. And is it okay with the dogs and cats, whatever? You can put, just look up DIY stuff, do it yourself stuff that has like,

0: pizza pie cut out of it.
1: Yes.
0: And you get under the tick and you just pull it out, and it's great because it's made for dogs. But I use it on my kids.
1: Yeah.
0: I mean, it's amazing.
1: Because, I mean, that stuff, if you just try and pull it,
2: the head.
1: You end up
0: squeezing their little tick juice into your body. Oh. It makes it worse. Wow.
1: God, tick juice?
0: That's why you use it. What are you going to call it?
1: Not that.
0: Anyway, it's called Ticked Off. Go and check that out. And also all the other stuff Big D just talked about.
1: Yeah, just look it up and be careful out there for sure.

0: with Big D and Bubba from the Tractor Supply Studio for Life Out Here.
1: Carson, what is the deal with the Murdaugh reversal? So he's...
2: Alex Murdaugh is getting a new trial. The state Supreme Court has thrown out the original conviction because the clerk of court, I think that's her title.
1: Yep.
2: She has been accused of extreme jury tampering. They use some really powerful words.
1: Gotta hate that.
2: Because, yeah.
1: I watched that the Southern Scandal, the Murdaugh murder.
2: I watched all the documentaries, yeah. The movies on Lifetime.
1: And,
2: let's go.
1: And the evidence is...
2: Overwhelming.
1: And for it to get, you know...
2: Yeah, then if you don't know who's convicted of murdering one of his sons and his wife, and it's very murky. He comes from a very... old lineage of lawyers in this town where they have so much power. But this court official, I guess, was writing a book about it, and she

0: said things to the jury, like watch his body language.
1: What?
0: Right? This is...
2: And that's the thing. It's like things that you don't have to tell people.
1: You didn't have to say that.
2: They were going to just listen to the... Watch the evidence.
0: They already knew.
2: Yes. They it was clearly... I don't know.
1: When is the new trial going to start? Do we have a date? Is it going to be televised?
0: It better be televised.
1: There's a lot of people who are going to be interested in this.
0: I mean, Dee and I are going to be glued.
2: We'll have another documentary to watch on Netflix.
0: That's what I keep thinking. Yeah. We've got to have part two.
2: Did you ever see that, Bubba?
1: I know the story of it because of you guys telling me about it. I mean, during the whole thing, it was like every other day you guys had something new you had to add to it.
2: Yeah, it's really well. It's on Netflix. It's called Murdaugh Murders, A Southern Scandal. All right, well,
0: we're in. We're back in. Yeah.

0: I Never Lie, Zach Top, and we're Big D and Bubba, 1-800-667-8686.
1: Bubba here, you have some mail?
2: All right. Oh, you know what it is. You can tell by the size and the color of everything. This is another graduation card.
1: Oh.
2: There's more money. It's a graduation announcement.
1: Oh,
2: you know,
1: here
2: so some
1: here
2: people can take
1: okay.
2: money from my pocket
1: my
2: for
1: gosh.
2: Doing your
1: okay,
2: job.
1: I got it.
2: Congratulations. You made it through. You did exactly what you were supposed to do. You're an upstanding citizen.
1: Oh, wow,
2: why do I have to give you money for that? I mean,
1: oh wow.
2: I know. I'm that guy.
1: On your front and porch and your shotgun.
2: I never understood graduation, you know, things like that.
1: Mm.
2: Hello?
3: Good morning. How are you guys?
2: Really good. How are you?
3: I'm doing okay. So I'm just on my way home after dropping my husband off at work, and you're talking about graduation, and I get it. I totally agree with the whole, why do I got to give you a gift for you doing your job? So I just thought I'd call and say I totally am with you 100% on that.
2: Okay, good.
1: We had so many people who were the anti that yesterday.
2: Well, because their kids are graduating.
1: Yeah.
2: They don't want that gravy train to stop.
1: Gravy train.
3: But why do I got to give you a gift for you doing what you're supposed to do in life?
2: That's right.
3: You know what I mean?
2: That's right. That's right.
3: Yes, you know.
2: And the worst, when they have like these multi-kid graduation parties, you'll have 10 different kids at one place. And, you know, I would like to tip the parents, whoever hosted. I think that would be great. They deserve money because they're allowing 100 people to destroy their house. But otherwise,
3: yes, 100%.
2: Nobody else gets 100%. Money. Nobody else should get money.
1: All right. Well, I guess you'll see Bubba at your club meeting for the angry adults meeting or whatever it is.
3: Angry adults meeting.
2: Well, congratulations to all the graduates. We're very proud of you. No check coming from
1: you. That's all you're getting, huh? All right.
2: No Venmo, no check, no nothing.
3: No Venmo, no Cash App.
2: That's right.
1: Thank you.
2: You know, I don't have Cash App. Do you have Cash App?
1: Man, I barely got cash.
2: I have my sister's like Zelle me. I'm like, what is Zelle? It's like Venmo, but through the bank.
1: Yeah.
2: And I'm like, that's so bizarre, man.
1: I watched someone write a check at the grocery store the other day.
2: Really?
1: Yeah. I was like, wow.
2: And it was weird because just now I said, no check for me. I haven't written a check. I don't even know if I have a check.
1: Somewhere.
2: Which is why no graduates are getting money from me.
1: Bubba forgot how to write a check. That's why.

0: what you gonna pass down?
1: Gonna pass down.
2: Gonna pass down.
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4: MacArthur, Tim McGraw, Morgan Wallen, Hardy, Eric Church, 1-800-667-8686. We're Big D and Bubba. We'd love to hear from you.
5: Settling into your day. Good morning to you.
4: You know how I was talking about being at the graduation party and then the dinner with my ex and,
5: oh, yeah.
4: And you know, our two new respective, and I know that a ton of people are going through this kind of stuff, you know, where you, when a marriage dissolves, you end up having to move on with your life and then your two lives will collide again. Mm-hmm. I felt so happy seeing the whole Nick Lachey and Jessica Simpson thing that came out yesterday about where they, you know, bumped into each other and their new families on an airplane.
5: Oh, yeah.
4: Yeah, so they had to go, like, basically across. They were going from L.A. to Hawaii. And I'm like, you know what? My little being stuck at dinner for an hour and a half wasn't too bad. I wasn't on a Hawaii flight the whole time with...
5: Yeah, but you end up in Hawaii, though. It's kind of nice.
4: Yeah, that's true. Anyway, I just, man, whatever you're going through in your life, whatever the world is tossing your way, just know that it's all, none of it matters. You know, none of it is a big deal.
5: No, none of it is.
4: It may be uncomfortable every now and then, but yeah. You're going to get past it.
5: And when the plane lands, you'll be in Hawaii.
4: And when the plane lands, you'll be in Hawaii. That's the takeaway.
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0: It's Ella Langley, Be Her with Big D and Bubba.
1: Hey guys, good morning.
2: Good morning.
1: Y'all know who this is?
0: Oh, wow.
2: This I love this game. Is your life.
0: Okay, so how long have we known you?
1: Oh, my God. 20 years?
0: 20 years. Okay.
2: And it sounds like a good South Louisiana accent as mm-hmm. well.
0: Yeah.
2: I don't know. Like, who?
0: Where did we meet? Was it a club, at an event?
2: A club.
0: Well, back in the day, I mean, 20 years. Where was it?
1: I'm listener number one at an event.
2: At an event?
0: Listener number one of our 17.
2: Wow. Yep.
0: You know, well, it's been so long that we've talked. I think you might have been bumped off of the list because you haven't checked in so long.
2: Well, that's true.
0: Stop it. Yeah, no, you haven't checked in. It's been 20 years.
2: All right, who is this?
1: This is Lucretia.
0: Oh, my gosh, Lucretia!
2: Oh, jeez. What are you doing, what's girl? Up? Yeah, Lucretia,
1: hey,
2: she's... OG Big D and Bubba, man.
1: I still listen every morning. I may not call in often, but I still listen every morning.
2: Oh, you're sweet. Well, catch us up. 20 years.
0: What's happened?
2: Anything new?
1: Well, I'm on the road headed to San Antonio for my great nephew's graduation from law school.
0: Oh, nice.
2: All right. Well, good.
0: Someone to defend you.
2: Yeah. Well, it's good talking to you, Lucretia. Thank you for checking in. And I guess we'll probably should make it every 10 years now moving forward.
0: Yeah, or five.
2: Yeah.
1: I'll try to do better, guys. I'm sorry.
2: Oh, love you, good. Girl. Thanks.
0: Lucretia, wonderful hearing from you.
2: See ya. Bye-bye.
1: Love y'all. Bye.
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It was on this day in 2020, middle of the pandemic, that one country star played a drive-through concert, drive-in concert. Do you remember who it was? Gave some hope to some people. I'll give you all the details. That's coming up in less than 20 minutes right here on Kix 99.1.

0: 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It's time for On This Day, and it's brought to you by Family Power Sports in Midland and Odessa. Make sure you're paying attention right now, because I'm going to tell you some stuff, and then Tracy Scott's going to quiz you on it this afternoon, and you're going to have a chance to win yourself a gift card to Family Power Sports with that knowledge. So here we go. On this day, in 1607, Jamestown, Virginia was settled as the first permanent English settlement. In 1878, Vaseline was first sold. And I always went, like, how did they come up with that? I don't know. In 1973, the U.S. Supreme Court approved equal rights to females in the military. In 1984, Michael Jackson was presented a special Presidential Humanitarian Award at the White House by Ronald Reagan for his work against drunk driving. A lot of people forget he had a huge campaign against drunk driving. In 1989, Moonlighting last aired on ABC. In 1998, Celebrity Deathmatch premiered on MTV. He's such a weird show. Also in 1998, NBC aired the final episode of Seinfeld. Remember the cast, like, they all ended up in prison, I think, something like that. In 2011, I'm not sure we're supposed to talk about this, but we'll say it, Blake Shelton married Miranda Lambert. In 2019, Grumpy Cat died. Oh, I loved Grumpy Cat. I have his coffee table book. And it was in 2020 that Keith Urban became the first major artist to play a drive-in concert in America during the pandemic. He played to an audience of healthcare workers at the Stardust Drive-In in Waterton, Tennessee. And that's what happened on this day with Kix 99.1.
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Let's just go ahead and play the Kix 99.1 high-low game. I'm really hoping we can give some money away. 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

0: 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Hi, Kix. Who's this?
1: This is Troy.
0: Troy?
1: Yeah.
0: Troy, play ball?
1: That's the one.
0: How you doing this morning?
1: I'm doing good. How are you?
0: I'm doing good. Let's see if we can get you some money. How about that?
1: Let's do it. Oh. I didn't even know what color I was supposed to be.
0: Oh, well, look at it. Things are already looking up for you today.
1: What color was I?
0: You were caller number 9.
1: Number 9? No kidding.
0: Yes.
1: Wow. All right. Well, then.
0: Okay. Give me your guess for the high-low jackpot.
1: Let's see. Let's do 501.
0: 501. Oh, Troy, I wanted to give you some money, but you're too low. It's a little bit more than that. Yes.
1: All right, let me guess again. Hang on.
0: All right. Thanks, Troy. And you can guess again. It's going to be with Kelly Peterson between 11 and noon.
1: I will do it.
0: Okay. Right, thanks. Bye-bye.
1: Bye.
0: And yes, that is true. Your very next chance is going to be sometime before noon with Kelly Peterson right here on Kix 99.1.

0: 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So if you missed it, I'll tell you, he guessed 501. That was too low. So hopefully you have the rest of the guesses recorded. So your very next chance to call in and play, you can make a more educated guess and hopefully win that Kix 99.1 high-low jackpot. 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
6: The weather forecast for the Permian Basin in Southwest Texas. Temperatures on this Thursday, we're now going into the weekend time. 97 degrees on this Thursday afternoon, 68 degrees overnight through Friday morning. Then Friday, TGIF at 99 degrees. On Saturday, temperatures near 99 degrees once again. But there's a chance showers and thunderstorms may increase by the weekend. From the RRoberts.tv studio, meteorologist Ron Roberts.
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0: Carrie Underwood on your all-time country favorites, Kix 99.1. Kelly Peterson is on the way next. She will have the class reunion at 10:30. She will have the lunch bunch at noon. And she will have your very next chance to play the Kix 99.1 high-low game. That's taking place sometime before noon right here on Kix 99.1.
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Alan Jackson on your all-time country favorites, Kicks 99.1. We have your next chance to guess on High Low coming up before high noon, plus Lunch Bunch at noon. George Strait's on the way shortly. Josh Turner now, your man on Kicks 99.1.

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Your all-time country favorites, Kix 99.1, George Strait's Right or Wrong. Shania is back. She's got a new single coming out. More about that on the way for you very soon. Shania Twain, now, Any Man of Mine on Kix 99.1.

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0: The number one song this week from 1986, The Judds and Grandpa. Second single from the album Rockin' with the Rhythm, and it was their sixth number one. It was chosen as one of the top 100 Western songs of all time. 1986, a gallon of gas was 89 cents. The Patriots won the Super Bowl, and the New York Mets won the World Series. The most popular toys were Chuck Norris action figures, My Buddy Kid Sister dolls. Also, the Nintendo Entertainment System was released, and Teddy Ruxpin and Watchimals. Let's see, the Space Shuttle Challenger disaster happened, and IBM unveiled the PC convertible, the very first laptop computer. The most popular movies from 1986 were Top Gun, Crocodile Dundee, Platoon, and The Karate Kid Part 2. That's your Kix 99.1 Clash Reunion for 1986.
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0: Well, I had to double-check because, well, I had to make sure I was on the right forecast. We have a 20% chance of isolated showers for today into tonight. Partly sunny, gusty winds, 96 this afternoon. Looking at a low around 69 when you wake up tomorrow morning with Big D and Bubba. For your Friday, mostly sunny, gusty winds and 97. Saturday, sunny and 99. And 97 again for Sunday into Monday. Right now, we do have sunny skies all across the basin. Beautiful morning so far. It is a little bit breezy. 80 in Midland, 80 in Odessa, 81 in Stanton. 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

0: all this music for your workday, and there's no signs of stopping. So I've got
1: 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Hi, this is Garth Brooks. In love,
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0: 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Stick around. Your chance to guess on the high-low jackpot is on the way before noon. Also, the Chicks, George Strait, Brooks and Dunn, Blake Shelton next on Kix 99.1.
1: Hey, folks. Anthony Patterson, general manager of Ron Hoover RV Marine of Odessa. 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I'll put all the money in it. No money out of pocket? Cool you down with zero down. 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

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We'll have a chance at the high-low jackpot. You want to make your guess? 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

0: Blake Shelton, Sangria on your all-time country favorites, Kicks 99.1. The Middle Rockhounds are back in town this weekend, and it's Hawaiian weekend this weekend. It was a great game last night. We lost, but it was a great game last night. You can check out the Frisco Rough Riders. They're in town, and like I said, Hawaiian weekend, and on Friday night, they're going to have the very coolest printed brim straw hat giveaway. If you want to be a part of that, you got to be one of the first 1,000 fans in attendance. Make sure you check out the top 5 things to do. 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

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Nope, not time yet. Not yet. We will play High Low before noon, and then we'll have Lunch Bunch at High Noon for your chance to win. 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
0: We have a slight chance of isolated showers after 1 o'clock this afternoon. Partly sunny, gusty winds, and 96 for a high. That chance of showers carries into tonight. Partly cloudy, gusty winds, and 69 when you wake up tomorrow morning with Big D and Bubba. Mostly sunny, gusty winds, 97 on Friday, 99 and sunny on Saturday. Sunny, highs near 97 for Sunday into Monday, and 94 on Tuesday. Right now it's 84 in Midland, 85 in Odessa, 85 in Stanton. 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

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It is time to play Hi-Lo. We're going to take caller number 10, 432-520-9910. Caller number 10, it's your chance to make your guess on the Hi-Lo jackpot. If you guess the correct amount, you win it. So what do you think's in that jackpot? Be caller number 10 to make your guess now, 432-520-9910. Good luck.

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2: What caller am I?
1: You are caller number 10. Who's this?
2: Oh. This is Mary Ann Dubinsky.
1: Well, hi, Mary Ann. Yep, caller number 10. That means you get to make a guess on the high-low jackpot. So how much would you like to guess?
2: Let me go with 545.
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1: Mary Ann, it was great to hear from you. 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
1: There are two more chances to make your guess on that high-low jackpot. You think you know what it is? 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
3: This is Texas Originals from Humanities, Texas, for the advancement of heritage, culture, and education.
4: Connecticut-born Frederick Law Olmsted is best known for his design of New York Central Park. But his writings on the slaveholding South, including Texas, enjoyed critical acclaim in the 1850s for their detailed descriptions and keen social commentary. The New York Times sent Olmsted to the South to record his observations. On his second trip, he and his brother John arrived in Texas on Christmas Day, 1853. The brothers traveled 2,000 miles on horseback through the state. Their journey took them through the East Texas swamps, the coastal plains, and cities such as Austin and Houston. But Olmsted was most impressed by the German settlers in towns like New Braunfels and Sisterdale, calling them free-thinking, cultivated, brave men. Olmsted recorded local slang, the prices of various commodities, and what he called the bewildering beauty of the landscape. But he also described the cruelty and economic inefficiency of slavery. While he did not identify himself as an abolitionist, Olmsted found slavery morally repugnant and hoped to encourage non-slaveholding immigrants to settle in Texas. Olmsted was so taken with this land of inexpressible beauty that he and his brother John briefly considered settling near one of the German colonies he so admired. Although his plan never came to fruition, Olmsted's writings remain some of the most thorough and engaging 19th century travel accounts of the state. For more information about this Texas original, visit texasoriginals.org. Texas Originals is produced by KUHF Houston Public Radio and Humanities Texas, with funding from the National Endowment for the Humanities.
5: Hey folks, Anthony Patterson, General Manager of Ron Hoover RV Marine of Odessa. 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
1: 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It's National Buttermilk Biscuit Day. So what is your very favorite thing to have with a buttermilk biscuit? Think about it. This could be just about anything. So what's your favorite thing to have with a buttermilk biscuit? 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

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A chance to win a free large Domino's pizza. It is National Buttermilk Biscuit Day. Tracy heard that and came running in here. He said, finally, something I want to talk about. So I want to know, what's your favorite thing to have with a buttermilk biscuit? A lot of choices here. Let me know. 432-520-9910. Terry texted in, country gravy is her favorite thing to have with a buttermilk biscuit. I'm not going to argue with that one at all. My mom's country gravy. Whew, that's some good stuff. So what about you? What's your favorite thing to have with a buttermilk biscuit? Let me know for your chance to be a Lunch Bunch winner with Kix 99.1.

Your all-time country favorites kicks 99.1 National Buttermilk Biscuit Day. Man, that just sounds so good. So what is your favorite thing to have with a buttermilk biscuit? Let me know, 432-520-9910. It's your chance to win a free large Domino's pizza. Heard from Sherry, who said, jalapeno sausage gravy and buttermilk biscuits. That's my fave. So what's yours? Favorite thing to have with buttermilk biscuits? Let me know for your chance to be a Lunch Bunch winner with Kix 99.1.

0: country am I in?
1: It doesn't matter. It's 5 o'clock somewhere.
0: It's always on 5 in Margaritaville, come to think of it.
1: Yeah, I heard that.
0: You've been there, haven't you?
1: Yes, sir.
0: I've seen your boat there.
1: I've been to Margaritaville a few times.
0: All right. Well, that's good.
1: Stumble my way back.
0: Okay. Well, we just want to make sure you can keep it between the navigational beacons.
1: Between the buoys. I got it.
0: All right. Well, it's 5 o'clock. Let's go somewhere.
1: I'm ready. Crank it up.
0: Let's get out of here.
1: I'm gone.

Hey, what's up? It's Big D and Bubba. You ever wonder what happened on this day in history? Well, wonder no more. 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

0: 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It goes like this.
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0: Your all-time country favorites, Kix 99.1. On today's Lunch Bunch, we are talking about buttermilk biscuits. Oh my goodness. Just thinking about them makes my mouth water. So what's your favorite thing to have with buttermilk biscuits? It's National Buttermilk Biscuit Day. Heard from Jeannie, who said, favorite thing on a buttermilk biscuit is lots of butter with choked cherry syrup or jelly. So what about you? Favorite thing to have on or with a buttermilk biscuit? 432-520-9910.
1: Margaret, sausage gravy and eggs.
0: Oh, but yes. I'm not going to. My mom spoils us whenever we take her out of town with us, and she'll cook, and yeah, that's pretty much on the menu.
2: This is Robin from Odessa, Texas. 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
0: Oh my goodness, yes. So what about you? What's your favorite thing to have with a buttermilk or on a buttermilk biscuit? 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

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So what's your favorite thing to have with buttermilk biscuits? Let me know, 432-520-9910. A chance to be a Lunch Bunch winner. You could win a free large Domino's pizza. Missy said, I like mine with the Texas Roadhouse butter you can get from H-E-B. Ooh, I bet that is pretty tasty. So what's your favorite thing to have with buttermilk biscuits or on them or with them? Or yeah, let me know. 432-520-9910. Sandra said, butter and my mama's homemade jelly. So what's your favorite thing to have with buttermilk biscuits? National Buttermilk Biscuit Day for your chance to win with Kix 99.1.

0: Your all-time country favorites kicks 99.1 on today's Lunch Bunch, National Buttermilk Biscuit Day. And literally, my mouth waters just thinking about that. So what's your favorite thing to have with or on buttermilk biscuits? So what do you want to have? If you were having a buttermilk biscuit, what else do you want? 432-520-9910. Cheryl said butter and peach jam. So what do you want with the buttermilk biscuit?
1: It's Dave. Say some butter and molasses.
0: Oh, God. I hadn't even thought about that. Or a lot of butter and honey. Oh, yum. Buttermilk biscuits. What do you want with them? Let me know. 432-520-9910. Denise texted in homemade buttermilk biscuit with butter and honey right out of the oven. See, that's what I'm talking about. So what about you? What do you want with your buttermilk biscuit? Let me know for your chance to win a free large Domino's pizza with the Lunch Bunch on Kix 99.1.
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0: We could see some isolated showers and storms this afternoon into this evening. We'll keep an eye on that. Partly sunny, windy, 96 today. Partly cloudy, gusty winds, 69 when you wake up tomorrow morning with Big D and Bubba. Those gusty winds will stick around for your finally Friday with a high of 97. back up to 99 on Saturday, 97 again for Sunday and Monday, and 94 on Tuesday. Right now, sunny skies, some showers in the vicinity, according to the radar. 87 in Odessa, 89 in Big Spring, 87 in Monahans and Midland. 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

0: 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So what's your favorite thing to have with buttermilk biscuits? Heard from, Sarah. And Sarah said, favorite thing is to have homemade jam and lots of butter with my buttermilk biscuits. Not a bad way to have them, for sure. Thanks for the calls and texts on today's Lunch Bunch. 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
0: Thanks again for the calls and texts on today's Lunch Bunch. I want to say congratulations to Robin. Scored the free large Domino's pizza. We'll have another chance for you to win tomorrow, finally Friday edition of the Lunch Bunch. Coming up this afternoon, there are 2 more chances to guess on the high-low jackpot. Next one happens before 3 o'clock, so get your guesses ready. Tracy Scott will have your chance to make that guess. And don't forget your chance to win with On This Day Replay coming up a little after 3, only on Kix 99.1.

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Your all-time country favorites, Kix 99.1, a classic from George Strait, Amarillo by Morning. I'm Kelly. Hope you're having a fantastic Thursday. Rodney Atkins on the way, Jordan Davis, Kane Brown now Lose It on Kix 99.1.

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Duh! 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

Your all-time country favorites, Kicks 99.1. Toby Keith should have been a cowboy. Got some good news. We've got a concert announcement rolling your way tomorrow morning, 10 a.m. Make sure you tune in. It's going to be fun. It's going to be great. I can't wait to tell you. So tomorrow morning, 10 a.m., a concert announcement. Don't miss it. Here on Kicks 99.1.

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0: 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It's always fun to get to catch a movie at the park. Friday Night Flicks is happening. Cloudy with a Chance of Meatballs at Ratliff Ranch Golf Links. 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
4: We do have a very slight chance of isolated showers this afternoon into this evening, partly sunny with a high of 96. Gusty winds and 69 when you wake up tomorrow morning with Big D and Bubba. Gusty winds and 97 on Friday, 99 Saturday, 97 for Sunday into Monday, and 94 on Tuesday. We do have some scattered showers in the basin right now. Yeah, they're very scattered. They're very light. Looks like it's 89 in Midland, 88 in Odessa, 89 in Gardendale on your radio. 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

Brian Lambert picking off that 2 o'clock hour. Good afternoon, y'all. Happy Thursday. Stick around. Lady A, Alan Jack's coming up. Plus, 2 o'clock hour means, yep, we're going to be playing at a high low. That's coming up. Right now, Luke Combs on Hits 99.1.

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Well, we're at it again. 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

0: Mark Chestnut, Hound, you're all time. Got your favorites, Kicks 99.1. Looking for something fun tonight? How about karaoke night at the Destination? This is going to be fun. Free community event. You just come show off your talent or just show up to listen to the talent. It's going to be a great night. Doors going to open at 6, family and pet friendly. 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
0: Well, hi, Edith. 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You are my 9th caller.
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0: Edith, you hit it right on the money. 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High-low jackpot, $534. 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

0: Lone Star here on your all-time country favorites, Kicks 99.1. That's just one of those songs that I'll be singing and somebody will walk by and think I've completely lost my mind. I like Lone Star. Anyway, and I'm sure you do too. I know something else you like. You like money. That's coming up. 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
2: Eglitz weather forecast. Got a 20% chance of isolated showers today. High's still going to be right around 96 degrees tonight. Got that same 20% chance of showers. Coming partly most of the night. Low's going to be 69. Then for your Friday, mostly sunny with gusty winds and a high of 97. Right now in Midland, it's 91. 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

0: Good afternoon, Kix 99. Congratulations, you are caller number 8. Who am I speaking to?
1: Oh, awesome. This is Shirley.
0: Hi, Shirley. How are you?
1: I'm doing good. How are you?
0: I just love how it's like I surprise you every time. You were supposed to call, and I answered.
1: I'm surprised, too.
0: Well, Shirley, surprised. You are my caller number 8, which means you're going to guess that high-low jackpot. What do you think is in that high-low jackpot?
1: I'm going to say $529.
0: $529, right?
1: Uh-huh.
0: Shirley, that's high.
1: Oh, okay.
0: There you go. Write that down and get ready. Yeah. Play again tomorrow.
1: I will do that. Thank you.
0: Ma'am. Write it down. 529 is high. You got one more chance for I go home today. Your chance is that hollow. Good luck. Kix 99.1.
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Brian, kicking off the 3 o'clock hour. Good afternoon, y'all. Stick around. George Strait, Shania Twain, Fox. You chance to grab the goodies on this day replay. Right now, Billy Currington on Kicks 99.1.

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George Strait here on your all-time 50 favorites picks, 99.1. USA Today says a pickle-flavored smoothie is hitting Smoothie King shops across the country. Me and Dr. Dingus will be there. Right now, Gary Adams.

0: Probably here on your all-time cutty favorites, Kicks 99.1. Good afternoon, y'all. It is Thursday, May the 14th, 134th day of the year. There are 231 days remaining until the end of the year. And today is International Chihuahua Day. I love those little guys. I really do. I love the little ankle biters. Today is National Dance Like a Chicken Day. I've tried to talk Kelly Peterson into it, and she just flatly refuses. I don't know. And it's also Marshmallow Fluff Day. And if you were listening to Kelly Peterson today, you'd know that today was Buttermilk Biscuit Day. Now, like I've said, there's no wrong way to eat a buttermilk biscuit. There's just various good. My favorite, of course, anything works. Honey, jelly, whatever you feel. But my favorite is sausage gravy on a buttermilk biscuit. Does it get any better than that? Don't answer, because I know I'm right. Don't argue with me. And stick around. Your chance to grab the goodies from Family Power Sports of Midland and Odessa coming up on This Day Replay right here on Kicks 99.1.
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0: Tim McGraw here on your all-time pick your favorites picks 99.1. Good afternoon, y'all. It is time for On This Day Replay. Thanks to our sponsors, Family Power Sports of Northern Odessa, making it possible for you to grab that gift certificate. If you can tell me, on this day in 2020, this country superstar became the first major artist to play a drive-in concert in America during the coronavirus pandemic. I remember this. He played to an audience of healthcare workers at the Stardust Drive-In in Waterloo, Tennessee. Tell me who that is. 432-520-9910. If you know the answer to, on this day in 2020, country superstar became the first major artist to play a drive-in concert in America during the coronavirus pandemic. He played to an audience of healthcare workers at the Stardust Drive-In in Waterloo, Tennessee. Tell me who that is, and I'm hooking you up. Right now, Alan Jackson on your all-time country favorites, Kicks 99.1.
1: It was painted red, the stripe was white, it was 18 feet from the bow to the stern light. Second hand from a dealer in Atlanta, I rode up with Daddy when he went there to get her.

0: She's just an old plywood boat with a 75 Johnson with electric choke.
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0: Luke Combs here on your all-time country favorites, Kicks 99.1. So, I love it I've often said I have some of the smartest listeners on the planet, and I usually don't trip you guys up, but I got you with this one. I had some great answers, Garth Brooks, Martina McBride, which was, I looked it up, yeah, she did some of those podcast-type concerts during the COVID. And of course, Garth Brooks was the number one answer, but that's not right. On this day in 2020, Keith Urban became the first major artist to play a drive-in concert in America during the coronavirus. Yeah, played to a bunch of healthcare workers at the Stardust Drive-In in Warrenton, Tennessee. I remember when this happened. You didn't, so I get to go to Family Power Sports. You get another chance at it tomorrow. Speaking of chances, though, Hilo is coming up in the 4 o'clock hour. Get ready for that right here on Kicks 99.1.
1: Hey, folks. Anthony Patterson, General Manager of Ron Hoover RV Marine of Odessa. 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No money out of pocket? Cool you down with zero down. 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And as always, been told no anywhere else, give me a call. 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
0: Tonight we got a 20% chance of isolated thundershower. Coming partly cloudy with gusty winds. The low's going to be 69 for tonight. Kicking off the weekend on Friday, mostly sunny with gusty winds. High's going to be 97 with gusts up to 25 miles an hour coming out of the southwest. And then Saturday, it's just going to be another hot day. Sunny with a high of 99 degrees. Right now, Midland is 94, Odessa is 95, Monahan's is 99, and on the radio, it's always 99.1 Kicks.

0: Jason Aldean here on your all-time country favorites, Kicks 99.1. Good afternoon, y'all. Heading into the 4 o'clock hour. Got great music. Toby Keith, Dylan Scott, of course, more George Strait. 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That's coming up right here on Kicks 99.1.
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KHKX Odessa Midland is the official radio station of A. Serena and Andrews. 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

Darling, I've wasted a lot of years not seeing the real you. But tonight your beauty is shining through. And I never took the time to let you know. So before he takes you away, please let me say.

George Strait here on your all-time cutty favorites, Kicks 99.1. Good afternoon, y'all. It is the 4 o'clock hour. Yes, great music. And yes, the high lows coming up. 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

0: Eric Church here on your all-time Cubby Favorites Picks 99.1. Make sure you are, everybody listens to Kelly Pacer, but especially 10 o'clock tomorrow, be paying close attention. We've got another huge concert announcement coming up. Kelly always gets those. I don't know. Darius Rucker.
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Later in the day, Tracy Scott will quiz you for a chance to win. 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

Zach Brown Band here on your all-time country favorites, Kicks 99.1. You hear it? It is time to play the high-low. Final day, final time of the week, in fact. Or today. See, I keep thinking it's Friday. It's Thursday, Tracy. Last time of the day. Look at that. Gotta quit rolling your eyes. I need the seventh caller right now, 432-520-9910. Caller number seven. Your chance at that high-low. Good luck from Kicks 99.1.

0: Caller number 7, who am I speaking to?
1: Hi, it's Pika. How are you?
0: Pika, congratulations. You are my 7th caller, which means it's your turn to guess at that high-low. What do you think, Pika, is in that high-low jackpot?
1: I am going to go with $513.
0: $513, correct?
1: Yes, sir.
0: Pika, that's low.
1: That's too low.
0: Too low.
1: Okay,
0: so,
1: thank you.
0: You're welcome. Write that down. You can play again tomorrow.
1: Perfect. Thank you so much. Great. Have a great night.
0: You too, ma'am. And the rest of you can play tomorrow as well. I was, I don't know what I was thinking. I was thinking it was Friday already, and it wasn't. It's Thursday. And tomorrow, be listening, 620 and 720, contrary to what I just told you a minute ago, they're going to tell you what 4 times you can play that high-low tomorrow right here on Kicks 99.1.
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4: In March of 2020, I had taken my wife to her doctor's appointment and decided to walk over and talk to Dr. Caglia at Basin Dermatology. I had a spot on top of my head that I wanted to have taken off, and while he was removing it, he looked down and asked me how long I'd had that spot on my chest. I told him for years, I guess. I'd never even thought about it. So he talked me into doing a biopsy on it, just in case. Come to find out, it was metastatic malignant melanoma. Dr. Caglia immediately called, and I was on my way to MD Anderson the next week. The tumors were removed, and I'm on the road to recovery. 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
0: Take a look at your weather forecast. 20% chance of showers tonight. Coming mostly cloudy all night with gusty winds. Low's going to be 69 with that gusty wind coming in around 30 miles an hour gust. For Friday, mostly sunny, gusty winds. High's going to be 97. Southwest wind coming in between 15 and 20 miles an hour with gusts up to 25 miles an hour. And then Saturday, hottest day of the week. Sunny with a high of 99 degrees. Right now in Midland, it's 96. 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
2: I love a first cast when the water's glass and the line starts to run. 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

0: Martin McGrath here on your all-time cookie favorites, Picks 99.1. Wrap it up, that 4 o'clock hour, heading into the 5 o'clock. We've got George Strait, of course, Tim McGraw, and Lee Bryce all coming up right here on Kicks 99.1.
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3: The Midland County Sheriff's Office and Midland Crime Stoppers need your help in solving a felony theft of two firearms. On April 12, 2026, deputies with the Midland County Sheriff's Office responded to the Horseshoe Event Center in reference to a theft. Deputies learned the Horseshoe Event Center was hosting a gun and blade show. Deputies learned two unknown males approached a booth and stole two Glock brand pistols without consent of the owner, valued at a total of $1,200. Security cameras captured both the males in the act of stealing the pistols. The first male is described as a younger black male with an afro-style haircut, wearing a darkened color hoodie and blue jeans. The second male is described as a younger Hispanic male with a dark haircut, wearing a blue in color hoodie and dark pants. Pictures and a video of the suspects can be seen on the Midland Crime Stoppers Facebook page. Midland Crime Stoppers are offering a cash reward for information leading to the arrest or charges of the individuals involved. If you recognize these young thieves, call the Midland Crime Stoppers at 694-TIPS or use the P3 Tips mobile app. Remember, no caller ID is ever used, and you will remain anonymous. For the Midland Crime Stoppers and the Midland County Sheriff's Office, I am Investigator Jace Dorner.
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Go Straight, kicking off that 5 o'clock hour. Congratulations, kids. You've made it to the weekend. 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

0: Blake Shelton, one of his earliest ones, back when he still had a mullet. Y'all remember them days?
1: Yeah, I do.
0: Joe Diffie's still on the way. 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

0: OW here on your all-time pretty favorite Ticks 99.1. Hey, folks, got a couple of chances for you to be a hero tomorrow on Friday by a talent blood drive at All-American Chevrolet at 5020 John Ben Shepherd Parkway right there in Odessa from 10 a.m. to 2:45. And then at the Odessa Community, 3412 West University Boulevard right there in Odessa, 1:30 to 5. So basically, you've got from 10 o'clock tomorrow in the morning all the way till 5 p.m. tomorrow night. You got a chance to give blood. And if you can, you should, because one donation can save up to four lives. And for more information about both these great blood drives and where to sign up, please go to kicks99.net.
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0: Kenny Chesney here on your all-time Philly favorites picks, 99.1. Hey, folks, Billy Rockhound's in town tonight, taking on Frisco, 7 p.m., Thursday. 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
0: Take a look at your weather forecast tonight. 20% chance of showers. Becoming partly cloudy most of the night. Gusty winds. Low's going to be 69 degrees with gusts up to 30 miles an hour. That is tonight, so be careful out there. For your Friday, mostly sunny, gusty winds. High's going to be 97 with a southwest wind coming in around 15 miles an hour with gusts up to 25 miles an hour. Right now, Midland is 94, Odessa is 94, Big Spring is 95, and on your radio, it's always 99.1 Kicks.

start thinking about him. Your all-time Petty favorites picks, 99.1. Shenandoah still on the way. Right now, Ella Langley on picks, 99.1.

0: Shenandoah here on your all-time Country Favorites Kicks 99.1. The song was written by Bob DiPiero, John Scott Sherrill, and Dennis Robbins, and it recorded by, of course, Shenandoah. It was released in January of 1989 as the second single from their album, The Road Not Taken, and it was their first number one hit in both the United States and Canada. It's The Church on Cumberland Road here on Kicks 99.1.
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Mr. C, knowing that he couldn't have the toy till his nuggets were gone. A green traffic light turned straight to red,

Roddy Atkins kicking off that 6 o'clock hour. Good evening, y'all. Stick around. Dierks Bentley and Jody Messina both coming up. Right now, Dylan Scott on Pits 99.1.

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0: 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Have your favorite picks, 99.1. Good evening, y'all. Man, tomorrow is it. Friday. Officially, the weekend is upon us. 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

0: 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Hey, folks, in the morning, shoot clays for strays. That's right, Jake's Clays, 7 a.m. to 3 p.m. Join Lone Star Sanctuary for Animals with their first-ever clay shoot fundraiser. That's going to be a great time, and you're going to help a lot of the strays out with Lone Star Sanctuary for Animals. So, for more information on this and to get your team together, please go to kicks99.net.
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0: 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That's why we put the word home right on the carton.
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We talk about living, baby.

0: George Strait here on your all-time heavy favorites, Hicks 99.1. Wrapping up that 6 o'clock hour, I'm Tracy Scott. Thanks for hanging out with me today, and get ready for your Friday. Big D, Bubba, and Beth. Graduation season advice, that's on the way, plus their version of the Friday song. That is all in the morning with Big D, Bubba, and Beth, right here on Kicks 99.1.
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